0: Hi, I'm Ted Allison, host of Classic Jazz with Ted Allison. Glad to be on board here at Enjoy Radio. 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

0: 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Glad to be on board here at Enjoy Radio. 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

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Glad to be on board here at Enjoy Radio. 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

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Just down past the gas works by the meat factory.

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Hi, I'm Ted Allison, host of Classic Jazz with Ted Allison. Glad to be on board here at Enjoy Radio. 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

0: Hi, I'm John.
1: And I'm Beth. Together we're going to... Hello, John. How are you?
0: I'm fine, thank you.
1: Good. What a lovely day it is.
0: Brilliant.
1: You know, I've had some pretty grotty weather recently, but I think it's a bit better now and the sun's come out. So do you know what? I can see clearly now. This is Johnny Nash.

0: Boy, that was a great era, that.
1: It was.
0: Brilliant music. I love that sort of stuff. Yeah. We're going to say hello to Sheila now.
1: Oh.
0: Sheila sent us a message to say she enjoys the type of music we play.
1: Lovely. Thank you, Sheila.
0: Yeah, that's nice to get that. Thanks a lot, Sheila. Let's hope you like this one. Sister Jane, 1972, from New World, an Australian pop band formed in Brisbane, Queensland in 1965. And this is a 72 sound. Sister Jane.
2: Come and sit down, pull up a chair. Speak the truth when you tell me your cares.

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We've gone through a pretty rough time recently and we've got some blue skies now. So maybe this will be our year.

0: Now, this next one, Beth, takes me back to some of our weekends. And when you used to get up and I used to sit there and think, how can she dance like that? And this is called How Can She Dance Like That? And it's Tom Rush.
1: Was it good? Or was it weird?
0: It was great. But this says it all, really.

0: Yeah, Sunday's at Bedfield Crown.
1: It's probably a good thing that our listeners can't see me leaping around the studio, isn't it? Thank you very much for that.
0: You're welcome.
1: Well, I've got another dance for you now. This is Moon Dance, and it's a song written and recorded by Northern Irish singer-songwriter Van Morrison. Although it's the title song of the third studio album, Moon Dance, 1970, Morrison did not release the song as a single until November 77. This is Moon Dance. Come on, get up.

0: You know what it's just reminded me of is a disco with 200 people all singing the chorus. Fantastic sound.
1: That is quite amazing.
0: So let's everybody join in the chorus.

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1: Back we are again, written by Ray Davies and performed by English rock band The Kinks, who tell of a romantic encounter of a young man in a club in Soho. The song was released in the UK in 1970 and reached number 2 on the UK singles chart, number 9 on the Billboard Hot 100. This is The Kinks with Lola.

0: levitating. Now for a song from the very talented British singer-songwriter Kirsty MacColl, which was released as a lead single from her debut studio album Desperate Character. It reached number 14 in the UK singles chart and remained in the charts for 9 weeks. Do you know there's a guy who works down the chip shop, swears he's Elvis?
1: Really?
0: Here you go.

0: Well, I don't know about these people who work in chip shops. When they took that song to the United States, they actually changed the chip shop bit for a truck stop.
1: Really?
0: Just thought you'd like to know that.
1: Oh, yeah. Not many people know that.
0: Well, they do now.
1: They certainly do.
0: There you go.
1: Right, we're going back to 1961 UK singles chart number one now for John Layton, backed by the Outlaws. Johnny, Remember Me. I remember it well.
0: You were there.

0: Oh, hello, Cliff's back from his 1981 studio album of the same name, Wired for Sound. The album peaked at number 4 in the UK album charts upon its release and spent a total of, guess what, 25 weeks in the chart. That's not bad, is it?
1: No.
0: It was certified platinum and achieved global sales of over 1 million. Wired for Sound.

You're on back to my favourite era now, the 50s, and 1958 favourite of mine, Buddy Holly, with Rave On. Oh, it-

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1: Bring Me Sunshine, written in 1966 by composer Arthur Kent with lyrics by Sylvia Dee, was first recorded by the Mills Brothers in 1968, adopted as their signature tune made popular by the comedy duo Morecambe and Wise. But I really like this version by the great Willie Nelson. He can bring me a bit of sunshine every day.
2: Yeah.

0: Yeah, I agree. It's a great version, but you can't help but see the legends, can you, when they're playing?
1: I know.
0: It's just their silly dance on the way
1: skipping,
0: off.
1: Skipping. I love that dance. It's good.
0: That was brilliant.
1: Skipping
0: yeah.
1: away.
0: Yeah. Back up to date again now. We've got Bessemarge, Lunas and Bran with California Dreaming. Now, this is a slightly different version to what you know, Mrs.
1: Mm.
0: And what you used to sing.
1: Still
0: what
1: do.
0: You still do sing, yeah.
1: Still
0: yeah.
1: do.
0: Got it. Yeah.

0: California Dreaming there. I think it's nice to have new versions.
1: That's an interesting and refreshing version, isn't it?
0: Yeah. It keeps
1: it works.
0: Keeps the old songs up to date, doesn't it?
1: It does.
0: Right, over to you then.
1: Oh, okay. Now I'm afraid I'm going back to a brilliant album, the first one I ever bought with my own pocket money, but I can't help going back to it. Bridge Over Troubled Waters.
0: That's going back a few of the years then.
1: This is Cecilia.

0: I just really love the percussion in that one, don't you?
1: It's brilliant, isn't it?
0: It keeps you tapping your foot, doesn't
1: certainly
0: it?
1: Certainly does, yeah. Anyway, good golly, Miss Molly. There's a hit rock and roll song by Little Richard released in January 1958.
0: Oh, what a good year.
1: Yeah, the year you came into the world, wasn't it?
0: Well, I'm not going to let you forget that, am I?
1: Well, you shouldn't mention a lady's age over...
0: Oh, I don't mind.
1: Oh, that's good then.
0: Don't mind at all. You're not mentioning my age. Well, I suppose you are.
1: Yeah.
0: Start again, go.
1: Good golly, Miss Molly.

0: Well, I better go and get my recipe books out.
1: Hey?
0: Well, we had a listen to that record, didn't we? Do you want to try some biscuits. Gravy and some fried chicken? How about that?
1: Biscuits and the gravy sound good to me.
0: Sounds good.
1: Yeah.
0: I'm afraid that's all we've got time for this week. We're going to have to mosey on.
1: Oh.
0: But we will be back.
1: We will.
0: I've really enjoyed this week.
1: So have I.
0: Good music.
1: Yep.
0: All kinds of music for all kinds of people is what we're trying to play, and I hope everybody else enjoyed it too.
1: Yeah.
0: See you soon.
1: See you soon. Bye.
0: Goodbye.

There we go. That was song number one. That was a song called Good Song. Well, that's a matter of opinion, isn't it, really? But that was by the band Blur. Welcome to the show. This is the theme show, and it is a Tuesday morning, and we're doing very, very well. Thank you very much indeed for joining me. Do send me a message if you think you know what the theme is of the show today. So it could come from the lyrics of a song, it could come from the artist themselves, or from the title. Now, there we go. So that is song number one, and we move on. Now, plenty of chit-chat going on later on, but there we go. We'll start with song two again. Here we go. This is a bit of Franz Ferdinand and the Dark Side of the Matinee.

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1: Well, there's two songs I've never heard of, basically, and I would say, I've not devised this obviously today, so thank you to my lovely wife Tracy, who's done this on the last minute yesterday, and we were just enjoying our day off, with it being the bank holiday, and I thought, we've got a show tomorrow. So next week we'll be having one from Mr. Paul. Now, Paul has actually sent in a little go at this at, well, time-wise, 11:07 it was. So he's saying is the theme photography, i.e. blur and in the dark. Good shot, I like that. But it's not photography today. But quick off the mark, as usual. So very good. Good stab in the dark there. Good stab. Now, so, well, this is a very special week for myself because it's my birthday week. It's not quite my birthday yet, but it's on Thursday, May the 7th. So in between my two shows, I do a show on Sunday, 7 till 9, and obviously this one today. So, I've had a lovely weekend. Usually it's the build-up to the birthday. So I have a birthday week. I don't have a day, I have a week, which is great, leading up to it, because we always go down to London. Well, not always. We've been for the last 4 years watching the rugby, which we went down watching the Army play the Navy game at the home of English rugby, which is now the Allianz Arena, or the Allianz Stadium. It used to be known as Twickenham, so the home of English rugby. Rugby Union, by the way. So, yes, unfortunately, we go down with a fella called... Well, go down with two fellas. Go down with Alan and Paul. Paul used to be in the army himself, so he's very much supporting the army. And Alan and myself, well, we go along with Paul. We want the army to win, obviously. But since we've been going, four games, army have lost three and only won one. And that was by 1 point. So I don't know. We might not be getting an invite again. I don't know, but there we go. It's it seems like we've put the curse on the army side after having domination for the last say 20 or so years. But anyway, great laugh, great fun, and well done. Thanks, chaps, for a great weekend. Anyway, wonderful. Okay, third song we've got. It is a band called Big Country, and the actual song title is In a Big Country. And I think the album it's from is called Big Country. So, yeah, use your imagination, lads. Here we go. Good song, by the way.

Yeah, a good Scottish feel to it, that one. Yeah, very good. Talking of Scottish, what a championship it is in the Premier League of the Scottish football. I was watching the highlights yesterday, Hearts versus Rangers. Now, if we put it in some sort of context, in the last 40 years or so, the championship has been won only by Celtic or Rangers. I think last time another team apart from them beat it, well, I think it was Aberdeen, when Alex Ferguson used to manage them before he went to United. Now, the team Hearts are actually sitting top of the league with 3 points in the lead over Celtic. And now, after yesterday's game, a 2-1 victory over Rangers, they were in third. They're 7 points from Rangers, so it looks like Rangers are out of the hunt, because there's only 3 games left, 3 points a game, so they can only get a maximum of 9, and they're 7 points behind. It ain't going to happen for Rangers, and they've got to play Celtic as well. So, Hearts look like they are going to win it. Now, I've always liked Celtic as my team, so in some ways I'd like Celtic maybe not to win it this time and give somebody else a go. Why not give somebody else a bash? But they've played very, very well, Hearts, all season, so I think they deserve it. So, cracking game, and they had a guy on at the start, of the like a motivational singer, on the ground, singing this tune to stir the crowd up, and apparently they tried him at the start of the season, just give him a bash, and the crowd really loved him, and they're saying, look, every game now he's been there at the start, winding the crowd up and getting them right behind the team. Brilliant, nothing like a bit of motivation. So yeah, the great stuff. So I can't remember his name now. It's from Danny somebody, I think. Danny somebody. I don't know, but there we go. Danny Boy's another one. There's a song about him from Ireland. Now, it says, this one, an old song, got to be an old song, because it's less than 3 minutes long, and it's a cracker. In fact, it was from the film Breakfast at Tiffany's, and first originally sung by Audrey Hepburn, and this is now classed as one of Andy Williams' most famous songs, but he didn't write it. Moon River. Here we go. Oh, what's the theme, by the way?

Classic song, classic. Even Mark the technician's enjoying that one this morning. Good morning to you, Mark, and good morning to Jill. Jill from West Orton. She's gone for geography, rivers and country. It is not that, but a good stab. Keep going. That, by the way, was 11:20, so 20 minutes in, and we're going strong. Great. So, what have we got next? Well, just to say that Bolton, our team, Wanderers, in the playoffs, they had a bad result really Saturday. They lost to Luton. I thought they'd drawn actually, two apiece, but they must have had a late goal, Luton, and when I was looking at the scores anyway, late goal, 2-3, and still in the playoffs, but we were third in the league, and then we dropped to fifth because the other two teams below won. So there's only 2 points separate those four sides, so it's going to be very tight. I think we play Bradford City, and the other one is Stevenage playing Stockport. So they're the two semi-finals over two legs, and the winners go to Wembley to play off on the weekend, I think, of the 22nd and 23rd, which is when we're on holiday. Tracy, I might be wanting to watch that. If they get to the final, obviously. No, I'm not going to go down to Wembley. We'll watch it while we're away, possibly. Anyway, this is a song by Tones and I. That's not me and somebody else. It's not Tones and Tone. It's called Dance Monkey. Well, that's more like me. Dance like a monkey. Here we go. That was Delilah then.

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1: Okay, that's song number five, Dance Monkey by Tones and I. Now, here we go. Now, Mark, the technician, has been listening, but he missed the first few songs. So I'm going to recap where we're up to. There's five songs I'd so far. The first one was called Good Song by the band Blur. The Dark of the Matinee was by Franz Ferdinand. Third one is the In a Big Country by Big Country. Moon River, Andy Williams. And then Dance Monkey, Tones and I. Now, so, like I say, some of those could be lyrics in a song. So if you've missed the songs early on, obviously I can't read through all the lyrics of the song. But see how it goes. Those usually at the start are quite difficult to pick up the theme from. So we're going to carry on and we'll go with a bit of the specials now. I don't know if you like the specials, but it fits in with the theme. And the specials are singing a song called Vote For Me.

0: 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In the UK, a man takes his own life every 2 hours. 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
1: Okay, so just to reiterate, we've only had one song so far that's really been one to do with the lyrics. Okay, that's all. All the others are either titles, looking at titles, or and artists. Okay, so next one, we have a thing for Little Mix, a little song thing. And I was watching a bit of snooker last night, and I used to watch it all the time, but I just lost interest in it, really. But I was just watching the final of the World Championship at the Crucible Theatre in Sheffield, and went down to the last frame. 17 apiece it was, and you need 18 to win. So it was between the Chinaman and Sean Murphy from Ireland. And I thought Sean Murphy was going to pip him, but he didn't. The Chinese fellow, brilliant, absolutely superb player. Only 22, goodness sake, 22! And he played absolutely very, very, very coolly in that last frame. So well done to him. And yeah, it reminds me that in such a thing, there's pressure, like a football game, and there's tension and so forth. And basically, it's all down to competition. And so Little Mix have written a song about competition. Here it is.

0: Joy Radio.
1: Yeah, quite enjoyed that song. Great. Can't beat a bit of competition, can you? Okay, so... Oh, Paul sent one. Is it to do with nuts? As in Dance Monkey, Monkey Nuts, Special Nuts and Big Nuts? No, it's not to do with nuts. Jill has said, is it to do with Britain's Got Talent? Let's have a look. Britain's Got Talent competition. Vote song, dance songs. No, it's not that. But there we go. Keep going. Keep going. Lovely. Yep. Thanks for that. Now, time, 38 minutes. Oh, usually we go for 45 as being the try and get it in before 45. But it doesn't matter if you get it in at 55 or 59. Just keep going with it. Okay, so there we are. Right, next one up is one from Mr. Boy George. And this is entitled Next Time. Here we go.

Yeah, there we go. Well, it didn't sound like Boy George, that, did it? But it does say that next time, put it in, Boy George, that was it. Just maybe singing in a funny, a different way. Didn't sound like him at all. But anyway, Boy George, next time. Now, I know why Paul has probably put this down. Is it to do with the elections, he says? Well, I would think from vote, when we said vote for me by the specials, I thought, yeah, someone's going to say it's election, because it's election week, actually, on my birthday, 7th of May, is when we're all voting. So, yeah, that's something to look forward to, isn't it, on your birthday? Yeah, what a present. Fantastic. Yeah, so I will be getting out and voting, even though it will be the birthday, but because you've got to do it. And here we go. So, what about this one? This is a classic song from many moons back, and great, it is... The classic song from Ultravox and Vienna.

Yeah, classic. Ultravox and Vienna. We've gone past 45 minutes now, 48. Got a few more songs to play. But that was probably a very big clue. Just to say that Jill has been the closest so far with a vote, stroke competition, song, dance. Now, I've just had a quick one in from my sister Christine. And she's got it. She's actually got it. Christine's got it, but I'm not going to tell you what it is. So keep going. This is by Mr. Sam Ryder, and this is Spaceman. Yeah.

0: Christmas, and I wanna go home.
1: Okay, well, at 11:48, my sister Christine texted in and said it was this, and it was correct, as I mentioned. Jill's got it also, 11:50, and Mark the technician's got it, 11:51. So, a sudden rush. I wonder what gave it away. I don't know. But anyway, we've got it, I think. Now, if there's anybody else not got it, then we'll carry on. Give you the answers maybe after this song. And it's a classic, appropriately, by the band ABBA. And the winner takes it all.

The classic band ABBA, and if you've not guessed so far, the theme of the show today, which is Eurovision. That is the theme, and there we go. I'm not sure if I've got time for a very last song, but I'll zoom through very quickly. Number one, we had a good song, obviously. Song, My Blur, songs to do with Eurovision. Yeah, they're all a mixture of songs. Dark of the Matinee by Franz Ferdinand. I had a lyric with him. It said Terry Wogan. And he was the host between 1971. Well, could have been. 71 till 2008. Wow, that's 40-odd years. Might be my writing, but anyway, Big Country, obviously it's a competition between countries. Moon River and Dance Monkey was a combination of River Dance. So River Dance was first done as an interlude act by the famous Michael Flatley during the 1994 one. Wow, that's 32 years ago as well. Can't believe it. So that was on the... And Vote For Me, the specials. Obviously, they'll do with voting. People went down the politics route there with that one. Competition is a competition between countries. Boy George, he's actually going to sing this with the San Marino version entry in this year's 2026 one, which happens to be in Vienna. So that's where this one's held this year. Spaceman Sam Ryder, that's where Mark got it. Mark got it because of that was an entry, our entry in 2022. You recognise that one. And Winner Takes It All with ABBA. ABBA, probably one of the most famous songs they ever did, was Waterloo back in 1974. And Mark did say that, haven't we all aged since then? Well, yes, it is. It's 50 years ago. Over 50 years ago. 52 years ago. Can't believe that. And in fact, I didn't know this until last night. I think I might have been told, but I've forgotten, by my lovely wife, Tracy, who devised this show today, that in fact, Britain awarded 0 points to ABBA for Waterloo. I didn't know that, but there you go. So, I was going to play the final countdown, but I might leave that to next week and try and fit it in to next week's show. I don't know whether we can do that, can we? I'll have a look. But anyway, thanks for joining us. Great competition. Thanks very much. And to all those who have listened in, thank you very much for listening, and thank you for those taking part. And yeah, we'll see you on Sunday night, 7:30, if you can. 7 till 9, sorry, if you can make it. Thank you.

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0: 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I'm right here with Mr. Rob Charles on the MFZ show.

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It is our all-independent radio show. We are heard around the world on 80-plus radio stations. Getting us started, a song called Fight by The Northerner. We are going to keep things rolling right now. Hey, don't go away. We've got an interview coming up here in just a bit with Gypsy Rose. We definitely had a great time chatting with her. We're going to play that for y'all here in just a little bit on our Uncle's Show segment. Until then, we've got some Jennifer Alvarado for you right now. This is called Paris.

Vultures of Neon for you right there. That is called The Long Weekend. We've got one more song before we get to our interview. This is Lakeland Lemmings' song called Get Around, Boy.

0: everybody. Rob Charles here. I am Uncle Rob. I'm here with Uncle Rhino, and we are the uncles here on the Uncle's Show. What you got going on, Rhino?
1: Oh, man, just trying to jump from meeting to meeting. We got that cool announcement. Hadn't told anybody about it, but we got that cool announcement. Hopefully, we'll be able to make after tomorrow night. I'm going to find out more details, but a whole bunch of cool stuff happening for the tribe, baby.
0: And heck, I don't even know about that, so I'm excited about it. I'm going to try to pull it out of you after the interview. So because I'm one of these, I'm not patient. Anyway, we've got an artist here. She is an independent artist. I like this because I know nothing about her, so I'm going to learn things as we go. I do know her name is Gypsy Rose. Tell us, Gypsy Rose, where are you from? Tell us a little bit about yourself.
2: I'm originally from Texas City, Texas. Now I just linger around the Houston area of Texas, but I travel. I am a regional and national traveler for music. And I used to be on a cover song route where I did a bunch of good old country boy cover tunes. And I opened for the Chris LeDoux Rodeo Days 5 years in a row until they shut down the live performance for the rodeo. But I write, I compose, I help produce and sing, perform all of my own material. I have 3 songs that are out. And
0: are you full-time music?
2: I am full-time music. I am retired from whatever my former job used to be, which was a paralegal. But
0: we may need a paralegal for some of our shenanigans that we got going on over here, right, Rhino?
1: Man, I always like to keep about 5 attorneys in our pocket. So there you go,
0: just in case.
1: Just in case.
2: So I've had the freedom to travel, and I own 3 tour buses, and one of them, you know, might have a be in a movie before too long.
0: Really?
2: There's a couple of movie opportunities that I have in front of me, so I'm working at it.
0: Are you one of these folks like that have a retired tour bus from Merle Haggard or somebody back in the day? Because I know people just like, here's my new tour bus. Well, it ain't new. The Charlie Daniels Band had it for 3 or 4 years. But are any of yours got any kind of fame coming to the bus?
2: Well, some semi-fame. Let's put it that way. I used to follow a girl band when I was younger, and the girl band was from the Houston area. And yes, they did have this bus before I did. And they did have somebody else in a band that had this bus before they did. But it's a detention transport from Louisiana. And so it's still got the siren and the lights. And it's been converted into a tour bus. And we took this tour bus to Montana on tour during COVID. And there's a big history that happened during that tour.
1: Rob, instead of folks trying to break out, you got folks trying to break in now.
0: They're trying to break
2: in. That's right. I thought about taking it to the Walmart parking lot and putting a bunch of guys in orange, you know, clothing and just let them crawl out of the windows and stuff and see what the Walmart, you know, do it on a senior citizen day. That way, you know, the senior citizens at Walmart would have an expression to the bus seeing a lot of people in orange.
0: They would definitely have something to go back to the home and talk about.
2: Right.
0: So
1: you're trying to give them a job over here.
0: You said that you've traveled all over. Tell us some of the cool places you've been.
2: Well, I've been to the Florida Keys, and I've had some really tough musical experiences. We went down to the Florida Keys and played for 3 days, but we were not a good match for the opportunity that we were given, and they ended up cutting us loose without pay. And so we slept the beach. Yeah, there's 5 of us. We slept on the beach. During the time that we slept on the beach, we had a humongous turtle, probably about 8 feet wide or 9 feet wide that beached up on the beach. He was dying, and they had to have a crane to remove him.
0: Man, dude must have weighed like 1,000 pounds.
2: Oh, he was a couple of tons, I think.
0: See, you were blessed with the beach for, you know, you didn't get paid. No, that sucks. But hey, you got a free trip. You got a free trip to the beach. Well, it wasn't free. You had to pay gas to get there. So that was that. Yeah. That all around, that sucked. The only good part was the beach.
2: It turned out well, because everything that I initiate always turns out well. We bought a license to busk, and we went on the barges of the Keys, and we busked until we had more money than we would have made in the contract, and then we headed home.
0: Well, see, so that
1: every wrong turn takes you where you're supposed to be.
2: Yeah.
0: Well, I'm glad that worked out. That worked out pretty good. So you are touring. Have you opened up for some names that we might recognize?
2: I've opened up for Easton Corbin at the Shooting Star Casino in St. Paul, and I opened up for Billy Dean, when it was just by fluke, really, because I was on the radio station out of Dallas, and it was on a Cro-Man jam. And I just happened to be at the jam for the radio station live when all of a sudden Billy Dean decides to show up right after me. So they cut my time on stage to one song. And,
0: oh, wow.
2: And Billy Dean gets seated, and I get to play one song for Billy Dean. And then he comes on stage, and he finished the rest of the night. So, and it was on the radio. So
0: How long were you supposed to be on before they cut you?
2: I think each person had about four songs to do. And
0: they cut you about 10 or 12 minutes short. But again,
2: yeah, they cut you.
0: Sure,
2: yeah.
0: Billy, get up there and play. Do your thing.
2: Yeah, and it was sort of a surprise, because they wouldn't tell us who was coming. They just said, we're going to have to cut you short, and we can't tell you why, you know. And then Billy Dean showed up with his family, and he showed up in his shorts and flip-flops, and he ended up finishing the rest of the show with a song swap with Phil Hamilton. Phil Hamilton's also another Texas artist, which, you know, I've come to appreciate. So, you know, it was nice that they got to finish the show.
0: What were you going to say, Ryan?
1: I was going to say that Gypsy, she don't know it when she's telling that, but we're actually visiting right now on back channels with bringing Billy in on this, just like you right now. And he's a beautiful man, super sweet man, amazing talent.
2: He really is. I had a beer with him afterwards. It was really great.
0: Well, I hate that he cut you off in Dallas, but we got Billy coming in right now, so I'm going to have to let you. No, I'm kidding.
1: Basically, your time won't be cut short here, love.
0: No, this is all for you.
1: This is all you, and we'll have Billy, hopefully, good Lord willing, and schedules lining up. We'll be able to get Mr. Dean on and have him once again getting to watch you before he comes on. So this will be cool.
2: Well, you know, I was on a couple of Urban Cowboy movie reunions that were filmed by the Houston Zone Country Television Show. Mm-hmm. And I came to be really good friends with Anita Campbell, which is the cousin to Glenn Campbell, and Keith Gillie, who is the son of Mickey Gillie. And Keith decided to invite me and my band out several times to do band practice out at his place, which was Daddy's big place in Pasadena, mm-hmm. in the hopes that I would be able to sing in front of Daddy, and Daddy would help me with my singing career. So this is an almost opening type thing. I got set up to sing a duet song with Mickey Gillie on stage on one of his concert performances on tour, and I practiced all week at Keith's place in order to fulfill, because it was Paradise Tonight in 1982. That was one of the hits, you know. So so we were going to sing that together, and then when it came time to the show, 4 months before the show, he had broken his ribs, and he wasn't able to do the full show. He did 30 minutes of the show and cut it short. He did 30 minutes of the show on a roll around chair on stage and cut it short because he was still aching. So I didn't actually get to sing with Mickey Gilley, but even though my husband at the time, which we're divorced, got upset, and his driver Tito said, excuse me, sir, you're gonna have to step back, Mickey saw me in the crowd, and he was just so wonderful. He said, are you the little girl that was supposed to sing with me? And I said, yes. And he says, well, you're going to come on backstage with me, and we're just going to hang out and chat. And whoever that is with you, he can stay here. And so
1: that sounds like Mickey.
2: Yeah, so I got to go back into his limousine and, you know, chat with him about music. And I actually sang a little piece for him. And he said, you keep it up because you've got something there. You keep it up. That's a good voice. And so that was encouraging.
0: How was it being in that building? I mean, were you in the actual building, Gilley's, down in Pasadena where they filmed the movie?
2: No, actually, that building had burned down way before we started doing the legendary, I guess, they're like memorial commemorations, practically. And those happened at several different clubs over the years, I believe, and I was on a couple of them. But they were covered by the Houston's Own Country Television, and they were covered by Texas Hot Country Magazine. It got a good amount of coverage, and you know, a lot of people got to see my name spread out, and it was good, but it was also still just a minor stepping stone, I would say, because I guess I haven't fulfilled whatever it is in my mind that I should fulfill one day, which is a Grammy, by the way.
0: How long have you been doing this?
2: I just want to do a Grammy. You know, just one or two Grammys.
0: How long have you been doing this?
1: We had Rob about, I guess, what was it, Gypsy? When was the Wild West Beer Fest in Houston in Springboard? When was that? 3 weeks ago? A month ago?
2: That was about a month ago. Mm-hmm. Yeah.
1: Yeah, so I came in. Tom Wirth came in from Nashville. And we jumped in the truck just like back in the day, threw the guitars in the back and hit the highway. And we came down for Southwest Beer Fest. And that was the first time I think I met Gypsy Rose. And I know it was the first time I heard her sing. I haven't told her this. I haven't said any of this to Gypsy. So this is all fixing to come out for the very first time. But we're sitting there and Tom and I talked about it, and we wanted to jump in with the riders and kind of hang out with everybody. We played the main stage the first night, the big stage, and then they had a little wine tasting building that was separate from everything. And we got on the writer's stage and cut up, just clowning. He played guitar and I played harp, and we cut it up and had fun. But when that was over, I could get on to the wine tasting, and I was chilling out. Getting schooled, and Gypsy got up and performed. And I'm going to tell you right now, top to bottom, she's a communicator. She's a vocalist. She's a writer. She's a musician. She went and her presence is there. She commanded the room, whatever little or whatever lot she's given, she'll command the room if given the opportunity. And that's the difference between a lot of people nowadays are independent. Well, there's a difference between an amateur, and that's why they're independent, and then a professional who's independent. And Gypsy is not amateur at all. Gypsy is a true professional, independent artist. And I was very impressed. I hadn't had a chance to tell her, But that was one of the reasons I wanted to push for this. I thought this was fantastic that we could get her on because she's got the tools and the talent. She's excellent.
2: I appreciate that. Although, you know, I could use a few guitar lessons. That's my next thing, you know, because I actually didn't play until I started in the music business. I would say that I started in the music business about 7 years ago, but I toyed with the idea of being in the music business about 10 years ago, because it kept calling me, and I did retire from being a paralegal because the music kept calling me. And so, you know, I didn't have anybody to teach me. I didn't have I had formal lessons that were about reading music, and I could read notes, but it didn't occur to me how that applies to playing what I wanted to play. So I had to pick up the guitar and hang out with a bluegrass guy at some of those bluegrass festivals where they sit in little picking arrangements and kind of watch what everybody was doing in order to get a hang of, like, oh, okay, this is making more sense to me now.
0: Do you play by ear now?
2: I don't play by ear as much as, well, I guess you could call it playing by ear because you just naturally, you hear where it's going to go, and I already know where it's going to go. I've been singing since I was 11, so, you know, melodies, you can kind of guess. There's only a couple of ways that it can go from here, you know.
1: There's an art to science, and there's a science to art.
2: Right,
1: and when people realize it's all mathematics, then your probabilities, it's easier to anticipate. Just so you don't feel like the only wild one at the dance, I took one, I think I was 16 years old, back in the year of our Lord, blah, blah, blah. And I had one guitar lesson, a real nice man. My grandmother paid him $10. I was a teenager. My grandmother paid him $10. And he gave me a one-hour guitar lesson. That was the first lesson. We were going to do it pretty regular, but he was one of those that only wanted to teach the theory of it, which if you're inspired by something, that was hard for me to bite into. So I only took one lesson with him. And like you did with bluegrass, I did the same thing with the blues men, the old head cutters that would be playing the juke joints. I ended up getting up singing with them, and I'd learned guitar on the back of the stage, one chord here, one chord there, one groove here, one groove there. And it's just so you know, they call it music theory for a reason. We're reinventing it, and it's going to come from the people who aren't hammered into a set group of laws. The new birth always comes from the people who aren't locked in. I took that one guitar lesson, and 8 years later, I'm in Sound Emporium, legendary studio, surrounded by the best on the planet who all have doctorates from Juilliard. And they were all taking notes on a legal pad to what the kid with one guitar lesson came up with at a kitchen table. So let's not get it twisted. And the joke after that was either that was one hell of a lesson, or that joker still owed me $5 worth. It could go either way. So you don't beat yourself up with it, girl. You keep hammering and doing what you're doing because it's working.
2: Yeah, you know, and I started with the bass guitar. And so I have to say that I have less time. I've been about 6 years on acoustic guitar because about 10 years ago, I could play bass and I could play harmonica, and I could even play bass and harmonica at the same time, or I could sing and play bass. And people thought that that was pretty nifty, because holding rhythm and then singing a different rhythm in a melody at the same time is difficult. And so, you know, I carried that over to acoustic, and so I'm still learning some, I guess, shortcuts or maybe some ways to get from here to there that are easier than what I'm trying to do. And that's really where I'm at. I want to learn a little bit more about guitar so that I can play it probably as well as I play bass. So
0: that is awesome. You guys are listening to the Uncle Show. I'm Uncle Rob, and Uncle Rhino is here, and we're sitting here talking to Gypsy Rose, talking about her. What were your influences? So, I mean, who made you want to do this?
2: If I have to say a real person that made me want to do this, there was a person in my life. She was married to my uncle, so that would make her my aunt. They didn't stay married very long while I was little, but my dad would still bring me to go visit her as if she were still part of the family with the cousins. And she played guitar, and she sang the corniest, silliest, stupidest songs that I've ever heard because she was singing to us kids. But she was the only woman that I knew personally that played guitar and sang. Otherwise, I started singing at home with our wedding band. It was a wedding band, and it wasn't really a band. It was my stepdad playing, my new stepfather playing backing tracks, and me and my sister singing to them. And I learned harmonies in order to sing behind my sister because she had a more developed voice back then than I did. I was just a little bitty girl. And so I eventually learned how to sing loop-de-loops around her. I could sing above her and below her and around her, and I gained a 3.5 octave voice, which I don't use very often, but I have the ability to use it, and I do work it out, just don't use it very often.
0: So
2: but,
0: for folks that don't know, 3.5, is that high or low?
2: That's both.
1: That's a big,
2: get real low,
1: yeah,
2: or you can get real high.
0: Whichever. Yeah, I can't do that. I can't even do that. Even if you smash my hand, I probably wouldn't be able to get that high.
1: When you do the scale, the do, re, mi, fa, sol, la, ti, do, that's one. Do, re, mi, fa, sol, la, ti, do. That's two. And then you go up a whole another one, and then a half. And that's Gypsy.
0: So that's very high. You're in that Michael Jackson range of getting up there in the high notes.
2: Yeah, it's you can do it in falsetto. I seem to flip to falsetto. So my voice is good for yodeling.
0: I never figured out yodeling. I mean, is it
2: it's where you can flip. You can flip. It's like, you can flip the note.
0: See, I hear them. They yodel. They get real fast. They sound like an auctioneer. I'm like, what's going on here?
1: It's art through vocal control. It's, you got the yodeling, which is West Texas. You got the folks that are, over in Europe that do it in the original form. Then you jump over and you've got versions where they touch on the same practice with Chris Isaac on Wicked Game. I mean,
2: or
1: it's
2: the Cranberries on Zombie,
1: Very much, very much.
2: You've got the yodeling.
0: So I take it you listen to a wide range of music. What is your style? I haven't heard your music. Are you country? Are you pop? What are you?
2: I'm a variety style, so they've kind of boxed me into like a little Americana, I guess. But what I have out so far is like a contemporary country and a country rock. And an alternative country. So they're all some sort of form of country. And then more recently, and that's so 5 years ago of me, but more recently, I am more into the cowpunk, the punchy stuff. I'm into, the middle-aged woman that has been through two divorces and is talking about stuff that most guys squirm about,
0: That could be a number of things.
2: It is a number of things. It sure is, you know.
0: So if you're sitting, let's say it's a Friday night, you ain't got nothing to do, you're going to listen to music. What's your go-to? What do you listen to?
2: I like to listen to some pop that kind of veers on the folk rock side, Dorothy, Jill Andrews. She had a tune out on the TV series Winona Earp TV series, which, you know, is kind of it's a cowpunk. It's kind of like between a pop and a folk rock and a rockabilly, and that's kind of what I listen to is like what I'm trying to put out these days. I have a lot of theatrical stuff, and I have a lot of stuff. One of my songs that hasn't come out yet, you can probably say it's more like a Led Zeppelin with a Janis Joplin singer that you can two-step to.
0: When you said a folksy type, I definitely, Janis Joplin came to mind.
2: So Janis Joplin kind of fits. She's considered a little on the bluesy side. I like Janis Joplin. I like Susan Tedeschi. They're both folksy and on the bluesy side. And my stuff kind of runs down that avenue, I guess, but maybe with a little bit more country here and a little bit more rock there.
0: I like some Lucinda Williams as well.
1: Yes.
2: Yeah. Lucinda Williams is good. I remind them of Lucinda Williams, although I do not remember who she is. I don't know.
1: She's amazing.
0: She had the only song that comes to mind right now is a song called Lake Charles. But yeah, she's got a good sound to her. I mean, it's like kind of in that same groove that what you were talking about. How'd you get mixed up with this riprap we're looking at?
2: Well, there was a podcast hostess that told me she was going to be a part of this Springboard, and I had heard about it before because I had sang for a blues band that just paid me to sing, and the lady from the blues band mentioned the Springboard before. She said she was a chairperson on a Springboard, so I got curious about what is this Springboard, and when I went, I thought, okay, I filled out the application. It said I was going to be part of an educational program. I thought, okay, a bunch of stuff that I've heard before about the music business, you know. But actually, I benefited more from the intelligence that I got from the many speeches, which I would say Uncle Rhino is one of them. He was one of the keynote speakers. By the way, I hope you got paid lots of money. Because most keynote speakers get paid lots of money, I'm just saying. But
1: everything that I do and everything Rob does, just so you know and the listeners know, we are 100%. We do not take a nickel or a dime. We pay out every month to create a platform for you guys. Everything that we do, including Springboard, I cover my own hotel room. I cover my own travel. When we don't go and say, well, we're doing this for free. No, when we go and do this, all the mentors, I'm not alone. And Barry Coffing, 100%. We go in every year on every Springboard, and we've got multiple all over the country. And we're investing in you. That's why it's so important for people to make the opportunity and make the time to come out and see us, because we won't be around forever and neither will the opportunity. And the people like yourself that other artists can meet while they're out there, they can hang out with you. That's a really big deal, because you're making lifelong friendships and network artist support, and you got to lean on each other and you lift each other up. And we show you how to cut through the briar patch.
0: Those connections are priceless.
1: They are. That same network back in the day, what I was telling Barry the first time I came out to check out Springboard back in the day, you know, meeting Gretchen Wilson and Leanne Womack and Big Kenny from Big and Rich and later John Rich and Carolyn Don Johnson. So many of the people, Big Kenny especially, Rory Feek, we were all friends. And we met up in Nashville, and the one thing we had in common is we all threw caution to the wind, and we went and took a shot, knowing nobody, having nothing but the gas in the tank and a handful of prayers and a guitar. I mean, we went to Nashville and took a shot, and the city of a million plus people, we all found each other. And we continued to support each other till one by one we all started popping off.
0: And that didn't happen by mistake either.
1: No, and that's the thing, is the same thing is happening with Springboard. Right now, we've got two incredible talents, two amazing acts. Celeste Marie Wilson just inked her record deal, and we're all super excited for her. I'm very close with her family. I love them all tremendously, including the dog, and she'll get a kick out of that. And also

0: them to where they can make a maximum movement for, you know, for every movement, they have the maximum result as possible at that time in that moment. And we all help each other that way. That's what the tribe is about. And it's from California to Miami all the way up to New Jersey. And you're part of it now, Gypsy. So welcome to the tribe.
1: Welcome to the tribe for sure.
2: Well, you know, it's gonna be great to be part of a tribe. They say that when you don't have connections and you don't grow up with people in music, that you have to find your tribe. So, you know, that's what I've been searching for. I've been searching for my music tribe. I don't have a whole lot of, support at home. And so it's difficult to, and when I say at home, I mean, like, I don't have any family in music, and I don't have any friends that I know in music, other than who I've met because I started in music. And
0: that's way more common than people realize. And, you know, Jesus wasn't recognized as the Son of God till he left Nazareth. You know, he was just that carpenter's boy. Janis Joplin was never appreciated and often ridiculed in Beaumont, Texas, till she became an international sensation. And then everybody back at home wanted to crawl in her lap.
1: Kind of funny how that happens.
2: Even in the past 3 years, I have really lost some people who were extremely supportive of my music, with Ralph Cantu being one of them. He's a Channel 2 News sports production manager and the producer of Houston's own country television. He was a big supporter of me. And then my booking agent, who used to travel with Chris Christopherson. She was a Native American model, and she died of a fluke tooth infection. And so some of the people who are really, really supportive of me have done passed on, and just in the past 3 years. So I've kind of been really shedding. I really did. I had a fire that completely consumed my entire travel RV with all of my music equipment. And I said a prayer and said, is this you telling me that this is it? You know, because you're losing your support, and you've lost everything that you own. And I ended up getting things in the mail from David Lee out of Austin, songwriter David Lee out of Austin. His wife had a nonprofit organization that I sent my police report to. And then all of a sudden, I'm receiving huge boxes of Sweetwater in the mail. And it's better equipment than what I had before.
0: Isn't it funny how that works?
2: Yes, yeah, so that was God telling me, no, this is not time for you to quit just yet.
1: So we've got about 2 minutes, and I'll always end the interview with a song of your choice. You tell us in about a minute, tell us about a song that you want us to play at the end of this interview. Give us a backstory, and we'll get it on.
2: All right. So the song is TikTok, and it has a bit of a long intro, but it is about waiting for your kids to get on a school bus. It's about grandparents and parents who are raising their kids on a daily and still having to cope with everything else that life throws at you. And that's something that I experience as both the mother and the father to my children.
1: Let's get a listen. First of all, Tell the folks how they can connect you. You got website, all that kind of cool stuff.
2: Yes, you can find any of my music if you spell Gypsy with a J, Gypsy Rose Music, and it'll pick up on me instead of some of the other person creeps that are out there that use the name Gypsy. I'm the only one that spells it with a J. So that's where you can find me anywhere on the internet. I think I have just about every social media and just about every type of music distribution store that's out there.
1: Guys, connect with her. If she is in your area, go see her shows. Support these independent

0: artists, because that's the only way these independent artists can afford to make more music is by you going out there. If they've got merch tables, buy their merch, buy their music. Gypsy, welcome to the tribe, and we appreciate the time you spent with us today.
1: Thank you so much. I really appreciated it, and it was great talking. It was great seeing you again, Uncle Rhino, and hope to see y'all again soon.
0: Yeah, we'll get you on again soon. Here is TikTok, Gypsy Rose, right here on the...

And that is TikTok by Gypsy Rose. Man, we enjoyed having the interview with her today, and we look forward to more music by her, and we look forward to having another interview with her real soon. Getting us up to the top of the hour, we have Kate Joe. Do not go away. We've got 60 more minutes of the best independent music on the radio.

Hour number two is underway on MFZ. Uncle Rhino, yeah, Wishabitch Woods. That is his brand spanking new one. Love doing the Uncle's show with him, and he's got some great music for sure. Love that guy. And right now, we've got Sonny Sauceda up next. It is called Faster Than the Speed of Love.

That is Aaron Michael with Feels Like the First Time. Before that, Tiana Campbell making cowboys cry. As we continue with the best independent music on the planet, you can hear us on 80 radio stations a week. Well, a little bit more than 80 radio stations. Here's Robert Weston, song called Life's a Beach.

new one by Aidan Tierney. That is called Rodeo. And Leaning on Your Shoulder before that, Katie Costello for you here on the radio show. This next song is by John Raven. It is called Love Hurricane.

That is true right there. When one door closes, that is Steve Anthony. And in front of that, we add the new one by Peyton Riley, song called Rainmaker. Great song by Peyton. We are playing the best independent music you're going to find anywhere. The Craig Saylor Project. It is called New World View.

That is the new one by the Gordon Farley and Dill Association. Mike Dill, yeah, Mr. Michael Wayne Dill, done some co-writing with me. He's with Gordon Farley right there, and a song called Thinking of You All the Time. That is their brand new one. And in front of that, Anita Abram with The Wild Ones. I am Rob. Chase Kimmy is up next. Kimey, K-I-M-E-Y. Song called My Crazy.

Very talented young lady right there, Celeste Marie Wilson, Jesus, Tequila, and Whiskey. That is her new one. Alex Miller in front of that, Just a Mom. We've got time for one more on the show. Tim and the Glory Boys are up next, If I Go Missin'.

And there you have it, 2 hours of the best independent music anywhere on the planet. Want to thank Gypsy Rose for hanging out in hour number one. We're going to have another interview next week, man. We have got people lined up, got some pretty big names coming up, and we are working on some more. So you guys do not want to go away. Until next time, y'all have a great week. Take care of yourself. Take care of each other. Bye-bye, everybody. Rob out.

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0: surprise me. Look at that punk over there. Yeah.
1: You never know.
0: Yeah, just not nice, is it?
1: No, it's not a nice thought.
0: I'm an OCD, and to realise that just doesn't sound... He knows how to get me every time, ladies and gentlemen. It's horrible.
1: It's got to be done, what do you expect?
0: Yeah. Tell me, Tony, why is my headphones down?
1: What do you mean that down?
0: That volume.
1: He's always got something to complain about.
0: There you go, that's better. My God, that's too blooming high.
1: There you
0: go. Hello, hello. Turn it down a wee bit.
1: Oh, my goodness. There we go.
0: Up a bit.
1: No. Okay, we are going to start with the music, though. And the first track is actually only from last year. And I've never played it before. Don't know what it's like. So I thought, let's play it.
0: Oh, no. Tell me, is it going to be a love song?
1: Yeah, I think it is.
0: Oh, he starts the blooming show off with a love song, for crying out loud.
1: Yeah. Okay.
0: Thanks, Tony.
1: No worries.
0: Yeah.
1: No worries.
0: Always rely on you, can't I?
1: Oh, yeah, definitely. Okay, so yes.
0: Let's go on to the song.
1: Here it is, 5 Seconds of Summer with Telephone Busy, right here on Enjoy Radio.

0: And yeah, that was something different.
1: That was strange.
0: Yeah. And I hear a neighbor barking at the dog.
1: A neighbor barking at the dog?
0: Yep. Literally. Yelling at it.
1: Barking at whose dog? Our dog.
0: The mics in front of you.
1: Yeah, they're barking at our dog.

0: No.
1: All right.
2: Why would I know the mic's in front of me. I can see it.
0: But you were facing out the window.
2: Oh, right. Why are we having a blooming discussion about the sodded dog? Raph.
0: Oh, dear. So, yes, next track from 2003. This is Yellow Card, and it is Ocean Avenue.

0: And of course, from 2009, that was Black Eyed Peas with I Got a Feeling.
1: Yes.
0: Yes.
1: Tonight's going to be a good night. What a fantastic song. A lot of meaning. Brilliant lyrics.
0: Okay, fair enough.
1: Well, after the story Tony's just told me, you know what I mean?
0: Oh, yes.
1: Get the blooming noose ready.
0: Yeah. I mean, yeah, it's just every time I hear that song, it reminds me of it.
1: Tony used to be in St. John Ambulance, ladies and gentlemen. All right. Yes. He nearly lost his first patient whilst listening to this song. Tonight's going to be a good night. Wasn't for that person, was it?
0: I mean,
1: standing
0: yeah.
1: there listening to this song, dancing around the poor guy whilst he's choking to death.
0: I mean, yeah.
1: I mean, wow.
0: Yeah.
1: Tonight was a great night for him.
0: I believe it was that song.
1: Oh, he now believes.
0: I'm like 98% sure. But I mean, we are... Oops.
1: Wow.
0: Sorry, I didn't mean to punch you guys there. We are talking about, well, what? 15 years ago?
1: Well, that's going to make a lot of difference to the person, isn't it?
0: No, it'll be longer than that.
1: Wow.
0: Wow.
1: He's dancing around this person and the person's choking to death and, you know...
0: Yeah.
1: That was his first, near enough his first loss. Luckily enough, was it a guy?
0: Yes. Yeah.
1: Did survive.
0: Yeah.
1: I mean, that's a good thing.
0: Yeah. And managed to get him sorted.
1: Yeah. Yeah. Yeah.
0: Yeah. But yeah, I never thought about it though. Tonight's going to be a good night.
1: Yeah. I mean, what was it? What was the guy? Did you think the guy was dancing whilst he was laying down? Did you?
0: At first, he was. I think he was standing up at first.
1: Oh, so he started to move his arms, throw his arms about, I suppose, and you were like, yeah!
0: No, I could hear it in the background because it was played all over the speakers. This was at a football match. But then as soon as I realised what was happening, my colleagues arrived, so I started pushing the crowd back. I got them back, and then security came and helped me do that. And then I went back to the patient to help my colleague sort him out. So, yeah.
1: Right.
0: Anyway, we are gonna go to the next track.
1: Let's see what next horror story we can hear next, ladies and gentlemen, yeah? Wow. Tonight's going to be a great night.
0: Yeah. And I've just looked at the name of this track.
1: Oh, no.
0: Yeah. So, yes, this is from 2019. This is Westlife, and it is My Blood, the remix.
1: Brilliant.
0: Sorry.
1: Wow.
0: Hope you enjoy.

0: And of course, on 1983, Violent Femmes, Blister in the Sun. So yes, I don't know what genre that is.
1: That was a marvellous track. Tell you what, you're going to have to find out the genre for that, Tony.
0: Well, you just blabble strange. For the next minute and I'll take a look.
1: Yeah, okay. Ladies and gentlemen, what I'm going to actually say now is don't forget, and I should be getting Tony to actually play what do you call it for that?
0: Wow.
1: The first of when? We're going to be July. Doing a 3-hour, 1st of July, we're going to be doing a 3-hour show, ladies and gentlemen, in the morning. That's something to be really looking forward to. Yes, whilst Tony's looking for this thing he's looking for, this genre of that track.
0: It's multiple. Alternative country rock or indie rock.
1: Rock. Yeah. None of that sounded like rock to me.
0: No. That's just what's coming up.
1: Right. I reckon they're sometimes wrong on that, you know.
0: Hang on.
1: I really do.
0: I searched up the one that selected, which is the next song.
1: Tony, you're an absolute.
0: Yeah. So I can't believe I did that.
1: Oh, I can.
0: Okay, so I'll take a look again during the next song.
1: I was going to say, because there's no way it was that last one.
0: That's why I was saying it doesn't seem right. Then I just suddenly realised.
1: Right, ladies and gentlemen, back to what I was saying. This is something to really look forward to, you know.
0: Huh?
1: What?
0: What?
1: What?
0: You just said this is something to really look forward to.
1: Yes, the 1st of February next year.
0: July.
1: I always look forward to the 1st of, you know, whichever month it comes next, because at least that last blooming month's now gone, isn't it?
0: Yeah. Okay, so yes, I am going to play the jingle for 1st of July.
1: Finally.
0: So, shut up.
1: This is what I said to him earlier on. You haven't been playing this jingle just lately, Tony. You're a really bad boy. Do you know that?
0: I'm not going to say what I was thinking.
1: Put the jingle on.
0: Yeah, I think I should.
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0: So yes, please do send in your voice notes because we will definitely want to play them on that show.
1: Yeah, we'll want to play them. And as I said before, I am not going to do too many voices to state that. Yeah, I've had this. I remember this and I remember that. And I remember that. No, it's not going to happen.
0: To be fair, you sounded similar anyway, except you just changed your pitch a little.
1: Yeah, okay.
0: Yeah.
1: You Virginia the Doubtfire, dear.
0: You wouldn't be a good you wouldn't be a good voice actor.
1: I wouldn't want to be Tony, it's bad enough. With the voice that I've got.
0: Oh, same. I hate my voice.
1: I don't like my voice on the radio. That's why I'm thinking on saying cheerio. Bye bye, guys.
0: Behave.
1: Bad enough.
0: Okay, so next up on Enjoy Radio from 1997. This is Volbeat with Somewhere in My Heart.

0: And of course, from 2004, that was Velvet Revolver, Fall to Pieces. What a great track that is. So yes, we hope everyone is having a wonderful Tuesday, 5th of May. Can't believe it's already 5th of May. It's going so quick now. Any comments?
1: Not really.
0: No. Okay. So, yes. Okay, so we are going to go to the next track then. And this is from 2010. This is Two Door Cinema Club. Now, this is one of my other favourite tracks.
1: Another one.
0: Shut up. Yes, I do have a lot. This is What You Know, right here on Enjoy Radio.

0: And what a great track that is.
1: Sorry, ladies and gentlemen. We were just too busy talking there. We were. We sort of like lost track of track.
0: Lost track of track.
1: Before we knew of, the track was over before.
0: Yeah, I suddenly realised when it was about 4 or 5 seconds in, out, whatever, however you say it.
1: I suppose it's called an outro, I suppose, isn't it? Song's ending. Yeah. So.
0: But there has been tracks that has literally caught me off guard.
1: Yeah.
0: Because I'll be looking away, and you know how a lot of tracks, particularly from like the 70s and 80s, yeah, mostly the 80s, yeah, they'll go down and,
1: yeah,
0: you know.
1: Yeah, they'll quieten down, yeah, gradually, yeah.
0: I've had tracks where it's just ended.
1: Just suddenly comes to an end.
0: And it's like, whoa.
1: Hold on a minute.
0: So that's why I should really keep an eye out on my broadcaster, because that tells you. It starts flashing 20 seconds.
1: Yeah, we normally do.
0: Yeah.
1: To be fair, we normally do. One of us will be like, oh, look, it's coming up.
0: Yeah.
1: Not this time.
0: No. It happens.
1: Yeah.
0: It does happen. Also, I just noticed a little while ago that I've received a message from Stuart. But because you sent it over Facebook, it took me quite a while to actually see it. But hello, Stuart. Hope you're doing well. That is Stuart from Tuesday mornings.
1: Oh, yeah.
0: So, yes. And for those who don't know, Stuart is actually my fishing friend.
1: I did actually give him the message, Stuart.
0: Yeah, yeah. Well, the thing is, it's because I'm used to everything going on to, if it's like messages, WhatsApp. Because obviously, normally I have my tablet in front of me that's connected to the mixer, and WhatsApp is on there. It's always, you know, on. So when I receive a message from WhatsApp, I see it straight away. Yeah. But yeah.
1: Oh, by the way, just in case nobody realises, Stuart, Tony's friend, is listening. Just thought I'd let you all know. He moaned at me earlier on because I didn't mention his name on the radio yesterday.
0: I know, I was there.
1: Well, there you go then. So there you go, Stuart. You got your own personal name on the mention on the radio. Oh, my God. Right, I'm going home.
0: You are home.
1: Oh, Ooks. Sorry, ladies and gentlemen, that was a very close call. It really was.
0: You knew what you were doing.
1: No, I didn't. No, I actually, you know.
0: Okay.
1: I nearly slipped up and suddenly realised what I was saying.
0: Okay. So, yes, we are going to go.
1: For once.
0: Yeah, exactly, for once, yeah.
1: I'm sure Brad and Alan will agree with that.
0: Okay, we are going to go to the next track from 2014. This is Twin Atlantic. Yes, I do like this song as well.
1: Oh, of course he does. It's another blooming favourite.
0: Shut up. This is Heart and Soul right here on Enjoy Radio.

0: And what a great track that is. So we did it again.
1: What?
0: We were talking and didn't pay attention.
1: I was paying attention.
0: Were you?
1: Yeah.
0: Then why didn't you say anything?
1: Couldn't be bothered.
0: Wow. Wow. So, yes. I don't know what I was...
1: Yeah, the horrible little beasts outside.
0: Yeah. Screaming.
1: It was dogs, now it's kids.
0: Yep. Okay, so yes, I am going to say it again. We hope everyone's having a wonderful Tuesday, 5th of May. And if you don't know about Saturdays here on Enjoy Radio, here's more information.
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1: And of course, it is a fantastic day. You sure don't want to miss it. So next up, we have from 1984, this is Don Henley, and it is The Boys of Summer, right here on Enjoy Radio, and we hope you enjoy. Here it is now.

0: Tony, it's coming to the end. Come on.
1: Don't.
2: What the?
0: We were just talking about venom. Are you talking? You think you're turning into a snake or something?
1: What? Snakes don't sound like that. You're sounding more like a cat purring.
0: I was not purring.
1: Kate. Snakes.
0: Who's Kate?
1: Snakes do not purr.
0: That wasn't a purr. Snakes actually have a strange sort of like hissing.
1: Yes, but that was more like a purr that you did.
0: Yeah, because I didn't quite do it blooming right, all right? Good grief.
1: I was just saying that I've ordered a venom remover to put in my fishing gear.
0: He wants to, yeah.
1: Because I'm bitten all over and I'm scratchy. So, yes, I thought I'd get one of them and put in with my fishing gear. And then he was like, why? Are there snakes at the lake?
0: Well, I didn't think there'd be snakes. I mean, what are you on about?
1: No, there are no snakes. We do have rats.
0: Yeah, they go there every flaming Sunday, don't they?
1: Wow.
0: You? And how many others?
1: So, yes. Yeah.
0: How long have we got?
1: You've got eyes. Look.
0: Can't see it properly.
1: We've got 2 minutes. Yep.
0: Yeah, brilliant. I mean, this is, yeah.
1: Okay.
0: Everyone having a fantastic day? Because I know we were. I mean, sorry, I know we are.
1: Wow. Yeah, well, I don't know what else to say. But yes, so we are back again tomorrow morning 8 a.m. for the breakfast show. So yes, 2 hours of music and us. But yes, and then of course Thursday we got another mad hour at 5 p.m. Yeah.
0: Yeah.
1: But yes, this has been Tony and Dave Galloway right here on Enjoy Radio, bringing you the
0: I don't know if you're aware of this, Tony, but it's not the breakfast show.
1: The Mad Hour. For the past hour. But yes, again, we are back again tomorrow morning. Thank you very much for tuning in. We are going to leave you now with a track from 1982. This is Toto and it is Rosanna. Thank you very much for tuning in and we will all see you tomorrow morning. Tony and Dave Galloway, over and out.

gentlemen, it is the distinct pleasure of the management to present to you the Evening Star attraction. Here they are, back after their exclusive 3-year tour of Europe, Scandinavia, and the subcontinent. Won't you welcome from Calumet City, Illinois, the show band of Julia Jake and Elwood Blues, the Blues Brothers.

I don't know where, I don't know when. I'll tell you when I get back, though. Getting us underway, brand new music I've just got a hold of from a band called Barrel Dawg. This is Weird Things, suits the R&B experience.

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0: 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Hey!
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This is the R&B Experience. I'll tell you what I think about that. That was Too Slim and the Tail Draggers. Think about that, yes. Mark Flanagan with you, sort of, inside your head, only because I'm not here, I'm somewhere else. Well, sort of, it's an oxymoron, isn't it? I'm inside your head, but I'm not inside your head, because I'm not here. But although I am here, you can hear me. You understand what's going on, don't you? Please, if you understand, email me and tell me about it. I'll give you the email address later in the show. In case you are a first-time listener, welcome along. It's Peter Frampton Band now. This is a song called All Blues on the R&B Experience.

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1: Play this record as frequently as possible. Then, as it becomes easier for you, play the record once a day or as needed.

The wonderful sound of Veronica Lewis and Woohoo Sweet Daddy on the R&B Experience. Mark Flanagan with you, and I'm sure Veronica's talking to me on that one. Don't worry, Vonnie, I'll get in contact with soon enough. I know you call me Sweet Daddy when you're going to bed at night. Well, that's what I'd like to think anyway. Please don't ruin the illusion for me. You know, it's all I've got to live for, apart from playing the music. Is the Allman Brothers now, One Way Out, on the Standby program of the R&B Experience.

0: Not such bad advice, I suppose. Johnny D, it's been a long day. Not going to waste another dime on you. No, I'm not. But I am going to waste my time putting a show together, because that's what we love to do here at the R&B Experience. Mark Flanagan with you. Good to have you along. Well, what do you know? It is a standby program because I'm away somewhere, God knows where, but we have plenty more coming on the other side of the break, so don't touch that dial.
1: It all began long ago.
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12: Then let's continue with the standby program, shall we? Jack Billman, song called Shade on the R.

hours of the best in blues and rhythm and blues. This is the R&B Experience. That's Original Sin, I Got to Move. Well, you don't have to move too far because, as you can see, there are no news stories, there's no telex machine, there's nothing at all because this is a standby program. Mark Flanagan talking inside your head and about to get out of it. No, we're approaching only the halfway point of the program, but I'm about to get out of it because there's more music coming. Little Hurricane now. Isn't it great? Yes, it is. On the R&B Experience.

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Some wonderful powerhouse blues there from Albert King. Pride and Joy on the R&B Experience. Mark Flanagan with you. Good to have you along. 3 hours of the best in blues and rhythm and blues. And, of course, we're doing a standby show because I'm just a figment of your imagination. Isn't that a horrifying thought? Misty Blues now. Ready to play on the R&B Experience.

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0: hours of the best in blues and rhythm and blues. This is the R&B Experience. Daryl Roberts and Hank Klinger, that old tone. Mark Flanagan with you. Good to have you along. Plenty more coming on the other side of the break. I mean, after all, it is just a standby program on the R&B Experience.
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17: This portion of the show is being brought to you by Honest Ed's Used Cars, where
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17: every
0: cars.
17: Car we sell is backed by an ironclad guarantee that is so complete and comprehensive that we really don't see any need to put it in writing.
0: Fair enough.
17: And remember Honest Ed's motto, if any used car dealer anywhere in the country says he can sell you the same car cheaper than we will, then he's even a bigger liar than I am.
0: Oh, fair enough. Oh, well, what can I say about that? Hour 3 getting us underway. This is Catch 23, Howl and Moan on the R&B Experience.

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But I've been there and I know. 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

0: 3 hours of the best in blues and rhythm and blues. This is the R&B Experience. How's this for a name? Karaz Rubka Nims. That's the name of him. And the song was Time's Tough on the R&B Experience. It's Mark Flanagan with you. Good to have you along, as you can tell. No news stories, no telex machine. So peaceful and quiet without that thing ticking over and telling me news headlines that are coming up throughout the world and so forth. Why? Well, we're on a week off. Well, maybe 1 week, maybe 2 weeks. I don't know. It's a standby program, so you'll just have to stay tuned for the next few weeks to find out what the hell is going on. I will tell you, I promise. Have I ever broken a promise to you? No, I haven't. Taj Mahal now. The R&B Experience.
1: 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If silence was golden, you couldn't raise up.

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Continental Robert Zeus up the front of the Mighty Reapers and Bad Luck Attack. Mark Fightingen with you. Almost time for us to get out of here. Before we go, though, have you got a pen and paper ready? 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It's just too many stations to list and list their times as well. So you'll just have to check them out, depending on where you are in the world. Of course, you can also get to us on Facebook, RNB Experience Radio. 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Tell us your first name, where you're from, and what radio station you're listening to R&B Experience through. I mean, after all, that's why you're here, isn't it? Isn't it? Oh, good. Here's the Whiteley Brothers now. Hold it on the R&B Experience.

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hip shooters and introduce yourself, winding us up on this pre-recorded, not here, gone away on a leave type show for the R&B experience. Mark Flanagan stumbling his way out of here. Have yourselves a wonderful week. 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No thought of the day. Nah, I'm not going to do anything like that. 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And of course, don't forget Facebook, RNB Experience Radio. Might have to get myself on SoundCloud sometime, and maybe on Twitter and all that sort of thing. Yeah, who knows? Maybe, maybe not. Anyway, time for me to get out of here. Until next we meet, TTFN, Mark Flanagan, TTFN, ta-da for now.

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Nice to have you with us. Now this week we have a chat with John Karabi, ex-Scream Rat Motley Crue vocalist and currently frontman of the Dead Daisies, who's got a brand new solo album out called New Day. We've got plenty of new music as well on the show from Airborne, Foo Fighters, Tigers Pang Tang, Muse, and a brand new track from Europe. Plus the usual rock history, rock news, and rare track. As always, you can get in touch with us, rockshow@gtfm.co.uk.

It is the home of all things rock with yours truly, Andy Fox, live and in charge for 3 hours of the ultimate, the best, the foremost in classic to modern rock, prog to metal and all things in between. Now, as we wing our way into another month of 2026, where does the time go? Tonight we'll bring you a chat with the one and only John Corabi, former Union Scream Motley Crue frontman, now in his second spell with the Dead Daisies, but releasing his first solo album called New Day out this week. As always, lots of new music is on the show, including new releases from the Foo Fighters, Airborne, Tigers of Pangtang, and a brand new track from Europe. Plus the usual bits of rock history, rock news, and rare track chosen by a listener. But kicking this off tonight, unashamedly, with a bit of brilliant melodic rock from the late 80s, early 90s. Firstly, with Nashville band Giant, who featured Dan and David Huff, Mike Brignardello and Alan Pasker. After two albums in 1989 and 1992, they reformed in 2000 and released a further four albums. But main man Dan Huff has become a world-renowned record producer, winning five country music awards and famously played on Whitesnake's Here I Go Again. He hasn't played with the band, sort of guest appearances, but that was all. But the good news is that this weekend in Milan, if you're over that way, which probably you're not, but they are playing the Frontiers Rock Festival in Milan, headlined by Starship featuring Mickey Thomas, Giant featuring Dan Huff. What about this for a lineup? House of Lords, Robin Beck, Cray, Shiraz Lane and Streetlight. It's 3 days, 21 bands. And May the 1st, that's Starship with Mickey Thomas and then Giant. I would love to have gone myself. What a lineup that is. If you like a bit of melodic rock, of course. Then the much mocked and much maligned Winger, who I thought were brilliant and made seven albums from 1988 to 2023, with two of them going platinum. And guitarist John Roth plays in both Giant and Winger. And main man Kip Winger has now become a classical composer, being nominated for a classical Grammy Award. Fair play to him. And another band from that era, Extreme, had a double platinum album, of course, with 1990s Pornograffiti, which was a UK and US top 10 album, and have released six albums since 1989. Guitarist Nuno Bettencourt has confirmed the band are actually working on a new album for release later this year. Now let's play you some new music, shall we, from Aussie rockers Airborne. It's called A Life After Death, or Alive After Death. It's a new single from a forthcoming self-titled album due out in August by Spine Farm Records, with tracks including Gutsy, Sky High, Kids in a Candy Store, Last Man Standing, and Send Me to Rock and Roll Heaven.

0: As announced last week, Californians' rival Suns were headline Steelhouse 2026 on the Saturday, with Temperance Movement on the Friday, Steel Panther on Sunday. Full lineup at steelhousefestival.com. I've seen some juxtaposition of comments whether rival Suns are worthy of headliners. I certainly think they are. They've got quite a few albums under their belt, and they've been touring and playing music for quite some time. So I for one, will look forward to seeing them at the Steelhouse Mountain. Now, as former frontman singer with Union, ESP, The Scream and Motley Crue, John Corabi is considered a bit of a journeyman. He's fronted the Dead Daisies on two occasions, from 2015 to 2019, then returned again in 2023, making five albums. He now releases a new solo album, his first solo release, called New Day, written with collaborator Marty Fredriksson. It's out now on Frontiers Records. And with our special interview, it's our featured album tonight from Mr. John Corabi.
1: Hey guys, this is John Corabi from the Dead Daisies, and you are listening to Andy Fox. He's watching you. You better turn it up. Keep it loud.

That is the title track from the new album from John Karabi. It's his first solo album. It's called New Day. And an interview and more tracks from the album coming up later. Our good friend of the rock show, Dan Byrne, has completed his first headline tour of the UK ahead of the release of his debut album, This Is Where the Show Begins, which comes out on the 29th of May on Frontiers Records. Dan plays an acoustic in-store tour, playing 11 in-stores and a full electric show at Liverpool's Jacaranda on May 28th. So look out for that if you're in the area. His new single is called Home.

0: I see a face I can't replace, 'cause I'm in a place that I call home.
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0: There's a couple of great albums I'm looking forward to in May. First of all, it was Dan Byrne from his forthcoming album, This Is Where the Show Ends, out on the 29th of May. And then Shinedown, a few, like I said, there's a few high-profile albums coming out in May. Eight is also out on May 29th, same as Dan Byrne. The album is called Simply Eight. The track 365 is the new track that we played you there, although we have played it before. Shinedown play UK shows in November, playing Birmingham, Glasgow, Nottingham, London, Manchester, and two nights in Dublin. Now, here's a bit of a special one for you. Europe have announced their first new album for 9 years, since 2017's Walk the Earth. It's entitled Come This Madness. Due out on September 25th via Silver Lining. It's their 12th studio album since their debut in 1983. The first single from it is called One on One. Other tracks include The Cult of Ignorance and the title track. One on One is definitely one of my most favourite tracks from the album, says Europe's main man Joey Tempest. The power and feel is fresh, but some of the melodies bring me back to where it all began. Lyrically, it's probably not filled with as much escapism as early Europe. These lyrics automatically ended up being more of a reflection of the times we live in today. And Europe, of course, play UK shows in Wolverhampton and London in October. I kind of think this is a bit of an exclusive. You may have heard this before, but possibly not.
1: Hi, everybody. Joey Tempest here from the band Europe. And, of course, you're listening to Andy Fox. Here's a track from my band Europe.

0: Some more new music on the show there. Firstly, it was Europe, One to One, brand new from them. And then a band from guests that are, there'll be guests on the show, Seven Dust, that is, on the show sometime in May. Return to Dust, though, released an EP in 2023, and their new single, that one, is called Bored. They say they're heavily influenced by Alice in Chains. Yes, I can kind of see that. It's kind of, I thought it was actually Alice in Chains, but it's not. It's Return to Dust and a new track called Bored.
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0: It was this week in 1980 that Black Sabbath began their first tour with vocalist Ronnie Dio, who had replaced Ozzy. In the UK, they played 19 UK dates, starting in Portsmouth, playing Bristol the 2nd of May 1980, four shows in London, and then on to Europe. Guitarist producer Mick Ronson this week died of liver cancer, aged 46. He recorded and toured with David Bowie from 1970 to 1973 and released the 1974 solo album Slaughter on 10th Avenue. He also co-produced Lou Reed's album Transformer, was also part of the Hunter Ronson band with Ian Hunter, and worked with the likes of Morrissey, the Wild Hearts, the Rich Kids, Elton John, Johnny Cougar and T-Bone Burnett. And this week in 1970, Peter Green quit Fleetwood Mac after four albums, half a dozen hit singles. Taking drugs had seriously affected him, and he'd be giving his money away in line with his religious beliefs. Rated the third best guitarist of all time in Melody Maker magazine. Even B.B. King was a big fan. It was inevitable that Fleetwood Mac would be a very different band, and of course they were. Peter later formed the Splinter Group, making a further nine albums, but he passed away in July 2020, aged 73.

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1: And now, as they say, something completely different. Rock History Part 2, May 2005. Eric Clapton joined former Cream members Ginger Baker and Jack Bruce for the first of four nights at London's Royal Albert Hall 36 years after they'd split. Tickets were changing hands for more than £500, and fans have flown over from the US to witness the reunion, which Clapton, aged 60, said to have agreed to because of the failing health of the other former members. Jack Bruce, of course, passed away in 2014, Ginger Baker in 2019. And as I said, complete contrast, Jeff Hanneman, founder member of the thrash metal band Slayer, died this week in 2013. Born in Oakland, California, he formed Slayer with Kerry King, recruiting drummer Dave Lombardo, and they went on to make 12 albums from 1983's Show No Mercy to World Painted Blood, selling over 7 million albums and achieving 5 gold albums. Jeff died of liver failure on the 2nd of May 2013. He was aged just 49.

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0: Welcome back to our two of this week's Rock Show with me, Andy Fox. Thank you for joining me. Now, vocalist and guitarist John Corabi is considered a bit of a rock journeyman, having fronted Angora, Union, The Scream, and was the singer, of course, for Motley Crue from 1992 to 96, after Vince Neil left the band. After just one album with Motley Crue, John formed the band Union with Bruce Kulick before joining Rat for touring purposes. He then joined the Dead Daisies for their second album, Revolution, becoming a permanent member after some live shows in Cuba. John Corabi made a further two albums with the Daisies and toured the world before Glenn Hughes surprisingly took over in 2019 and John took some time away. However, he returned to the Daisies in 2023 to make a new album, Light 'Em Up, in 24, a blues album, Looking for Trouble, and a live album from Stone Dead in 2025. With the Dead Daisies currently taking a short break, John Corabi has teamed up with friend, guitarist and producer Marty Fredrickson to make a solo album called New Day. It's out this week on Frontiers Records, and in tonight's interview, John Corabi talks about the making of the album New Day.
1: If you tell me, like, this year the Dead Daisies are like, hey, we're taking a year off, I'm like, okay, I can either literally sit home and watch, you know, for the next year TV, but also give myself liver damage and gain an extreme amount of weight just sitting around doing nothing, or I can put my time to good use and write and record a new record and just go out and tour and you know, keep the torch burning. So I chose the latter. If I can be honest, you know, I'm not, this isn't like a news flash, but you know, obviously I've had some really great gigs in the past, you know, but unfortunately due to the circumstances I was dealt, you know, I haven't really been a guy that's been able to, kind of rest on my laurels and rest on the things that I've done in the past. So like to a degree, I kind of have to work, you know what I mean? Like I've got, you know, I've gathered some toys as I've gotten older. You know, my wife and I are blessed. We own our home. You know, but there's things, you know, just health insurance, life insurance, you know, I've got a couple motorcycles.

you know, I have to keep working if I want to pay, you know, my phone bill, whatever. Right. It is what it is. If you want to do a monetary thing, you know, am I successful? Probably not, you know, but on the flip side, I learned a very valuable lesson in Motley Crue. And that was, you know, when I was in the band, everybody wanted to be your friend. Everybody was giving you free guitars. Everybody wanted you to come to the Playboy Mansion, you know, yada, yada, yada. Then Vince comes back and it's like your phone ain't ringing. And you start to realize that it's really more about counting the blessings that you do have. And I can sit here right now and tell you, like, this is my, this new record, New Day, is probably my 19th record. I've had 4 or 5 different record deals, all this other shit. But I know people that are a million times more talented than I am on guitar and vocals and as a songwriter. But for some reason, their cards didn't line up the same as mine. And they've never had a record deal. It's like, how do you want to look at it? If you look at it monetarily, you know, there's only a handful of people that are like Nicky and Steven Tyler and Mick Jagger and Robert Plant. Yeah. And then there, but there's a huge amount of people. For every guy like me, there's probably 100,000 that are way more talented that never, that could, for whatever their reasons were, whether it was by choice or luck, did not have the same opportunities I have.

0: It would be fair to say this is a very diverse album musically. Is that the intention?
1: The one thing that I wanted to do is kind of go back to the stuff that I grew up listening to. But the other thing that really, without sounding weird or bitter or pissy, like, I hate the fact that as soon as an artist or a band puts out a single or an album, all the people at radio and the suits, I call them the suits, they immediately try to figure out what box it goes into. Right. Is this rock? Is it classic rock? Is it grunge rock? Is it, college rock? Like, it's like, dude, stop with the boxes. And, like, again, without sounding redundant or without, sorry about the length of my answers, but to me, the greatest era of music is from when the Beatles did Rubber Soul to 1980. The amount of eclectic music that we had to listen to, everything from, the Beatles, the Stones, the Who, but then you had Zeppelin, Hendrix, Janis Joplin, The Doors, Deep Purple, Yes, Jethro Tull, David Bowie, Alice Cooper, Grand Funk. It was just all over the place. And then you were just like, hey, dude, what are you into? Music. You know what I mean? So I just kind of wanted to get back into that. You know, if somebody wants to try and categorize my record, have at it. I'm not doing that. That, I'll let you guys try and figure that out. But it's just like, I don't like the label thing. Mm-hmm. And even too, there's been some people have commented like, oh, there's actually a couple songs on your record that could be considered country. I always just kind of looked at that and I always try to look at things in the most positive way possible. Hence the title of the record, hence the lyrics of the title track, you know what I mean? It's just about just getting up, working hard, and staying positive and moving forward. And if you sit there, for an example, I go, so Rolling Stones didn't live in Nashville. Yeah. Yet the Rolling Stones, back in their day, they wrote songs like Wild Horses, I'm Waiting on a Friend, Dead Flowers. Nowadays, if we looked at music the way we look at it now, those songs would be considered country songs. And it's like, back then, that's what I loved. Those bands had the freedom to just be creative. So I don't know if I achieved that or not on this record. That's what I wanted to do, like put the labels aside and just write a great record. I personally feel like we did it. Somebody else may disagree with me. C'est la vie.

started working on Cassibella, Your Own Worst Enemy, and but then I was going, I don't understand this. So I kind of put the brakes on. I just kept writing. And then I got offered to come back to the Daisies. And then I jumped right into that. And we toured for the better part of, 6-8 months. And then we got into the studio and did Light 'Em Up and the Blues record a couple years ago and toured on that. And so last year I got offered by Frontiers, like, hey, do you want to do a record? And I was like, yeah, okay. I'll let these guys figure out this whole algorithm hashtagging. Like, they got people that do this shit for a living. I'll just do the record. So Marty and I just, as soon as the Dead Daisies tour was finished, we kind of just got to work. And I would honestly say there was maybe only three songs that I had that were kind of done. And that was Cassibella, Your Own Worst Enemy, and Love That'll Never Be. You know, there was ideas there that, you know, I had worked with Marty on, and we just kind of, like, I started working on them. And, you know, it's funny, during COVID, I told Marty I want to do a record. And then the rest, Marty and I just got to work on and started writing and putting shit together. So majority of the record's kind of new. I've known Marty since I was in the Scream. So I've watched Marty grow, and then I suggested Marty for the Daisies when we were doing the Make Some Noise record. And Marty, for whatever reasons, I don't know if it's because we know each other. Marty and I ride motorcycles a lot together. But he gets me. He knows what I'm about. He knows when to push. He knows when to let off. And I think he's, from a writer's point of view, he's one of the most talented people I've ever met, on top of being a great producer. So I just love working with the dude. And I hope that this is something that, because I believe, this is just me rambling, so I apologize. But when you look at the old Aerosmith records, all those classic records they did with Jack Douglas, mm-hmm. or you look at all the great records Queen did with Roy Thomas Baker, or right. the Beatles with George Martin, like, to me, those guys were a part of the unit. You know what I mean? They understood how to make that unit work. Right. And that's the kind of relationship I want with Marty. Like, I would love to be able to sit here five records from now and go, yeah, man, me and Marty were clicking on all cylinders. You know what I mean? Have it be that Bernie Taupin, Elton John relationship that lasts 20 years. So I just love working with the guy. You know what I mean? I think he's incredibly talented, and that's my two cents, and I'm sticking to it, whatever. And this is probably the first time in my entire career where I've gotten to write my own path, whether it's even with the songs. Normally when you're in a band situation, there's always that give and take. You're married to the other three guys in the band, so you're trying to keep everybody happy, but get your point across, you know, so, you know, you can come up with a finished song, which I've done in the past. And then inevitably the guitar player will come up and say, ah, man, I don't really like soloing in the key of B flat. Can we change this part? Okay. You know, and then, or the drummer's like, eh, I don't really like that beat that you're doing. I would have done it like this. Oh, okay. So you're always compromising. And this was my first real, even though Marty was as involved as he was, mm-hmm. he always kind of prefaced everything with, hey, dude, it's your name on the record, whatever you want to do.

heard there from John Corabi, tracks from his new solo album, New Day. We played That Memory, One More Shot, and the one called Love That'll Never Be. Classic tracking, of course, from the Dead Daisies, Long Way To Go. Look out for some more John Corabi UK dates. He's playing a festival at the end of the year, so I think I might well tag some solo dates along that, because as he said, Dead Daisies are currently on a bit of a break. They're not splitting up or they're not finishing or anything like that. They're just on a bit of a break because they have been very busy. Although, having said that, they're doing a gig this weekend with the Dead Daisies and special guest Glenn Hughes. So apparently they're both going to sing, John and Glenn Hughes. So that'll be interesting. Now, another big album released this week is the 12th studio album from the Foo Fighters called Your Favourite Toy. It's their first to feature new drummer Ilan Rubin, former Nine Inch Nails, Lost Prophets and Angels and Airwaves drummer. It was recorded at Dave Grohl's home studio and co-produced by the band. This from it is called Caught in the Echo.

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0: bringing a bit of punk to the table. That was Rachel Bolan, the bass player and songwriter with Skid Row, who releases his first ever solo album, Gargoyle of the Garden State, out on June 12th by Ear Music, and that's a new single from the album called Anything But You. He says, Gargoyle of the Garden State is not a project, it is every bit of my soul. Like me, it knows when to be serious and also knows where the party is. And before that, the opening track from the new album from the Foo Fighters. The track was called Caught in the Echo, and their new album, of course, is My Favourite Toy. Now, keeping the theme of new music for a couple more songs, well, this one anyway, this next one, Electrified is the brand new single from Tigers of Pang Tang. From a forthcoming new album, their 14th, due out later this year. They will play UK shows with Demon in May. It's like a double bill, isn't it? Then off to Europe and South America and return to the UK for a gig at the Patriot Crumlin and Chepstow Castle on the 22nd of August with King Kraken, Chris Holmes, ex of Wasp, and Phil Campbell's Sons. We will have tickets to give away for that particular show. I've been in touch with the promoter. So nearer the date, because it's in August, we will have tickets to give away for that show at Chepstow Castle, King Kraken, King Holmes and Wasp, and Phil Campbell's Sons. In the meantime, this is the Tigers of Pang Tang and Electrified.
1: America prides itself on being the mostest country in the world, and we retain a violent and ignoble death for our convicted murderers. The sentence of the court upon you is that you suffered death in the manner authorized by law, and may the Lord have mercy on your soul.

brand new from the Tigers of Pangtang and the one called Electrified. Now, it's pointed out to me that last week we were so euphoric about the fact that Skindred were on their way to number one, and they did in fact make it with their album You Got This, because Skindred were our special guest on last week's show, that I forgot to run the competition to win a copy of the album. Duh! I did completely forget it. So I'm going to do it this week. So here's a chance for you to win the current number one album. Probably won't be tomorrow, but that's irrespective. The current number one album from Skindred, Welsh band of course, called You Got This. I've got CD copies to give away. And very simple question. What Eddie Grant song do they cover on their album Shark Bait Bites and Dog Fights? What Eddie Grant song do they cover on their album Shark Bites and Dog Fights? Rock Show at GTFM, if you think you know, and if you want to have a go at that, you can choose, I suppose, several Eddie Grant songs. But there's one specific one that they covered. So if you know the answer to that, rockshow at gtfm.co.uk. Now, for going back to John Corabi, for those of you who didn't know, John Corabi joined Motley Crue for one album in 1994 after they fired Vince Neil. I mentioned that in the intro, making one album called Motley Crue as their fourth top ten in the US. But Corabi quit as the management when forced to rehire Vince Neil. So he didn't really get much chance, did he? They were saying that the fans didn't like it, but I'm not so sure. Anyway, the big single from that album was Hooligan's Holiday, so I thought we'd play it for you.

probably a track from Motley Crue that doesn't get quite enough love. But we thought we'd play it here for you this particular week. Hooligan's Holiday, since we're talking about John Corabi. And of course, he was in an early band prior to Motley Crue called The Scream with former Racer X member Bruce Boulay, Jan Alder Terry, and Scott Travis, drummer now with Judas Priest, of course. They released one album in 1991 called Let It Scream with the single called Man in the Moon. A chap called Dean from Swansea asked if we could play Man in the Moon for Red Track. And Dean asked this week. He asked a few weeks ago, but we kind of held on to it because we knew it was coming. So this is The Scream, tonight's Rare Track, and Man in the Moon, with John Corabi singing again.

Wakey, wakey. Welcome back to our three. That, of course, Queensryche. And my guest next week is the vocalist from that former vocalist with that band, Jeff Tate, of course, who was the vocalist with Queensryche from 1982 to 2012 with four American Top 20 albums, with 1990's Empire going three times platinum, which featured the hits Jet City Woman, Silent Lucidity, and the title track. That, of course, from Operation Mindcrime, the first one, and he releases Operation Mindcrime 3, which we'll be talking about next week on the show. Jeff Tate was fired from the band in June 2012, and of course, caught Queensryche name. We will touch on that next week, but not too much. But we will be talking about his career at the moment. He's coming over to play a tour at the end of May, playing locally and playing some UK dates. And we're going to have tickets to give away to see Jeff Tate perform Operation Mindcrime 3. So that'll be on next week's show. Also coming up in the very near future, a chat with Seven Dust, Bruce Sword. Something special coming at the end of May. But also next week on the show, not only will we have Jeff Tate as our interviewee guest, because I did that interview last weekend, we will also look at the forthcoming new documentary from Iron Maiden.

The Rock Show with Andy Fox, broadcasting across the UK and Europe. 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

Excellent stuff from Five Finger Death Punch, especially for Heather and Andy B and Lan Haran. Last year, they're big fans, by the way. Last year, Five Finger Death Punch released 20 years of Five Finger Death Punch Volume 1 and 2. The track Cold is from their fifth studio album, The Wrong Side of Heaven and The Righteous Side of Hell, released in 2013, which became their highest charting album in the UK. And before that, Iron Maiden, who were going to going to sort of preview their documentary Burning Ambition, which comes out on the 7th of May. Now, after Cold, we're going to play a song called Cryogen, which is a substance for lowering temperatures. In fact, it's the new single from Muse, from their upcoming album The Wow Signal, thematically keeping the space riff from the video from the first single Be With You, which the band released last month. Cryogen presents a harrowing vision of a man so deep in the thrall of another that he's envisaged his tormentor as frozen moon of Jupiter. This is what they're saying about it. And himself as a lost speck on the surface. Winter's end, she's Europa. I'm a cracked interloper. Icicles pierce my heart so cruel and quiet. Loneliness, she left me trembling in a polar desert. Wilderness, I'm breaking.

That is the new single from the band Tax the Heat. You may recall they're releasing a track a month from their forthcoming new album, The Inconceivable Truth. We've already had Great Heights, Love Is All, Hurt So Bad, and Celebrate Intimate, or Celebrate Intimate, probably. The new single, Satellite Cemetery Blues, which is that one. And the album is out, as I said, later this year, probably about September time, I believe. Anyway, it's new from Tax the Heat. Really liking the stuff that they're doing from the new album. Looking forward to the comeback album from them. Now, somebody else who releases a new single is Cassidy Paris. She releases a new single called Watch the Fire and starts an extensive UK tour on the 13th of May in Hastings, playing 15 shows across the UK through to September with Powell Payne, Bad Actress, or Fireheart in support. So let's play the new single from Cassidy Paris. This is called Watch the Fire.

That is more new music on the show from the band Tesla, who released a new album called Homage, another album of reworked covers, just like they did in 2007 with Reel to Reel. This time there's tracks by Queen, Spread Your Wings, which is an interesting choice, Bob Seger, Supertramp, Lynyrd Skynyrd, Badfinger, Temptations, and that Climax Blues Band song. There's also one original song on the album called Never Alone. Tesla play US dates with Motley Crue and Extreme, the Return of the Carnival of Sins tour, playing 33 dates in total. So those are brand new from Tesla. The album is called Homage. Now, Yes have rescheduled their Fragile tour for May 2027, from Sunday 2nd of May, starting in Sheffield, Manchester, Birmingham, Bristol, Beacon on the 7th May, London, Glasgow, York, Liverpool. That's next year, of course. The new album, Aurora, is out on the 12th of June. We put in a request to have a chat to our good friend Jeff Downs. Waiting to hear back.

So they've rescheduled those dates for next May now. So let's hope Steve Howe has a good recovery. In the meantime, yes, a bit of rock news from the web, of course. Rolling Stones' Ronnie Wood has announced a headline UK concert for this summer. Ronnie Wood and his band will perform at London's Forum at Kentish Town Friday 21st of August, 2 days before their previously announced special guest slot with Eric Clapton at the Sandringham Estate in Norfolk. Ronnie will be joined by his close friend Imelda May for London. Cole Palmer has announced a trio of very special evening with Emerson, Lake and Palmer UK concerts. Spectacular two-hour show returns footage of the late great Keith Emerson and Greg Lake to the stage with live music from Cole Palmer's ELP Legacy Live, visiting for the first time the UK following successful tours of North America. An evening with Emerson, Lake and Palmer and friends hits Gateshead, Glasshouse, Liverpool Philharmonic and London Palladium in February 27. Kiss will perform two shows at the Kiss Cruise this coming November. The second Kiss Cruise takes place from Friday 13th, Sunday 15th of November at Las Vegas. Kiss lineup for the unmasked shows will feature the most current lineup of the founding members Gene and Paul and Tommy Tyre and Eric Singer. Scorpions have cancelled their April tour for India at the 11th hour. Due to unforeseen circumstances, medical circumstances. Scorpions' first Indian tour in almost two decades was due to open in Shillong last Tuesday and also visit Delhi, Betlagoru and Mumbai over the next 10 days. But the statement reads, "We regret to inform you the Scorpions' Coming Home India tour stands cancelled due to unforeseen medical circumstances affecting the band members. We apologise for the inconvenience and disappointment." Of course, the fan. The band are very keen to perform at India when possible and within their schedule. And finally, work has started on a mural honouring Diamond Head in their hometown of Stourbridge in the West Midlands. Guitarist Brian Tatler and drummer Duncan Scott formed Diamond Head 50 years ago while they were still at school. Their band's debut album, Lightning to the Nations, was a huge influence on bands like Metallica, who covered four of their songs. Diamond Head albums Borrowed Time and Canterbury were both chart hits in the UK, but despite widespread reverence, they failed to scale the same heights as some of their contemporaries. They're still going, but their activity has slowed in recent years, since founding member Brian Tatler joined Saxon. Good idea to play some Diamond Head. This is Making Music.

Always one of my favourite tracks from the band Diamond Head. Next week, as I said, we'll have an interview with Jeff Tate for his Operation Mindcrime 3 album, and we'll look at the Iron Maiden documentary in cinemas May 7th called Burning Ambition. Tonight's epic ending, though, is specially asked for by a couple of people, Nick Harvey from Cheltenham and Stuart Phillips from Aberdare, who says, can we play some Y&T? Brilliant band, saw them last October in Cardiff, said they were as good as ever, led by Dave Menichetti. Lars Ulrich of Metallica said they're also one of his favourite bands, and 1981's Earthshaker, his favourite album. From it, I Believe in You. Good night, God bless. Keep doing the things that make you feel good. Join me if you can next week.

A very good evening. It is Andy Fox, live and in charge for The Rock Show for the next 180 minutes. 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Nice to have you with us. Now this week we have a chat with John Karabi, ex-Scream Rat Motley Crue vocalist and currently frontman of the Dead Daisies, who's got a brand new solo album out called New Day. Got plenty of new music as well on the show from Airborne, Foo Fighters, Tigers Pang Tang, Muse, and a brand new track from Europe. Plus the usual rock history, rock news, and rare track. As always, you can get in touch with us, rockshow@gtfm.co.uk.

Another month of 2026. Where does the time go? Tonight we'll bring you a chat with the one and only John Corabi, former Union Scream Motley Crue frontman, now in his second spell with the Dead Daisies, but releasing his first solo album called New Day out this week. As always, lots of new music is on the show, including new releases from the Foo Fighters, Airborne, Tigers of Pangtang, and a brand new track from Europe. Plus the usual bits of rock history, rock news, and rare track chosen by a listener. But kicking us off tonight, unashamedly, with a bit of brilliant melodic rock from the late 80s, early 90s. Firstly, with Nashville band Giant, who featured Dan and David Huff, Mike Brignardello, and Alan Pasker. After two albums in 1989 and 1992, they reformed in 2000 and released a further four albums. But main man Dan Huff has become a world-renowned record producer, winning five country music awards and famously played on Whitesnake's Here I Go Again. He hasn't played with the band, sort of guest appearances, but that was all. But the good news is that this weekend in Milan, if you're over that way, which probably you're not, but they are playing the Frontiers Rock Festival in Milan, headlined by Starship featuring Mickey Thomas, Giant featuring Dan Huff. What about this for a lineup? House of Lords, Robin Beck, Cray, Shiraz Lane, and Streetlight. It's 3 days, 21 bands. May the 1st, that's Starship with Mickey Thomas and then Giant. I would love to have gone myself. What a lineup that is. If you like a bit of melodic rock, of course. Then the much mocked and much maligned Winger, who I thought were brilliant and made seven albums from 1988 to 2023, with two of them going platinum. And guitarist John Roth plays in both Giant and Winger. And main man Kip Winger has now become a classical composer, being nominated for a classical Grammy Award. Fair play to him. And another band from that era, Extreme, had a double platinum album, of course, with 1990's Porno Graffiti, which was a UK and US top 10 album, and have released six albums since 1989. Guitarist Nuno Bettencourt has confirmed the band are actually working on a new album for release later this year. Now let's play you some new music, shall we, from Aussie rockers Airborne. It's called A Life After Death, or Alive After Death. It's a new single from a forthcoming self-titled album due out in August by Spine Farm Records, with tracks including Gutsy, Sky High, Kids in a Candy Store, Last Man Standing, and Send Me to Rock and Roll Heaven.

0: As announced last week, Californians' rival Sons will headline Steelhouse 2026 on the Saturday, with Temperance Movement on the Friday, Steel Panther on Sunday. Full lineup at steelhousefestival.com. I've seen some juxtaposition of comments whether rival Sons are worthy of headliners. I certainly think they are. They've got quite a few albums under their belt, and they've been touring and playing music for quite some time. So I for one, will look forward to seeing them at the Steelhouse Mountain. Now, as former frontman singer with Union, ESP, The Scream and Motley Crue, John Corabi is considered a bit of a journeyman. He's fronted the Dead Daisies on two occasions, from 2015 to 2019, then returned again in 2023, making five albums. He now releases a new solo album, his first solo release, called New Day, written with collaborator Marty Fredriksson. It's out now on Frontiers Records. And with our special interview, it's our featured album tonight from Mr. John Corabi.
1: Hey guys, this is John Corabi from the Dead Daisies, and you are listening to Andy Fox. He's watching you. You better turn it up. Keep it loud.

That is the title track from the new album from John Corabi. It's his first solo album. It's called New Day. And an interview and more tracks from the album coming up later. Our good friend of the rock show, Dan Byrne, has completed his first headline tour of the UK ahead of the release of his debut album, This Is Where the Show Begins, which comes out on the 29th of May on Frontiers Records. Dan plays an acoustic in-store tour, playing 11 in-stores and a full electric show at Liverpool's Jacaranda on May 28th. So look out for that if you're in the area. His new single is called Home.

0: I see a face I can't replace. 'Cause I'm in a place that I call home.
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0: There's a couple of great albums I'm looking forward to in May. First of all, it was Dan Byrne from his forthcoming album, This Is Where the Show Ends, out on the 29th of May. And then Shinedown, a few, like I said, there's a few high-profile albums coming out in May. Eight is also out on May 29th, same as Dan Byrne. The album is called Simply Eight. The track 365 is the new track that we played you there, although we have played it before. Shinedown play UK shows in November, playing Birmingham, Glasgow, Nottingham, London, Manchester, and two nights in Dublin. Now, here's a bit of a special one for you. Europe have announced their first new album for 9 years, since 2017's Walk the Earth. It's entitled Come This Madness. Due out on September 25th via Silver Lining. It's their 12th studio album since their debut in 1983. The first single from it is called One on One. Other tracks include The Cult of Ignorance and the title track. One on One is definitely one of my most favourite tracks from the album, says Europe's main man Joey Tempest. The power and feel is fresh, but some of the melodies bring me back to where it all began. Lyrically, it's probably not filled with as much escapism as early Europe. These lyrics automatically ended up being more of a reflection of the times we live in today. And Europe, of course, play UK shows in Wolverhampton and London in October. I kind of think this is a bit of an exclusive. You may have heard this before, but possibly not.
1: Hi, everybody. Joey Tempest here from the band Europe. And, of course, you're listening to Andy Fox. Here's a track from my band Europe.

0: Some more new music on the show there. Firstly, it was Europe, One to One, brand new from them. And then a band from there'll be guests on the show, Seven Dust, that is, on the show sometime in May. Return to Dust, though, released an EP in 2023, and their new single, that one, is called Bored. They say they're heavily influenced by Alice in Chains. Yes, I can kind of see that. It's kind of, I thought it was actually Alice in Chains, but it's not. It's Return to Dust and a new track called Bored.
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0: It was this week in 1980 that Black Sabbath began their first tour with vocalist Ronnie Dio, who had replaced Ozzy. In the UK, they played 19 UK dates, starting in Portsmouth, playing Bristol the 2nd of May 1980, four shows in London, and then on to Europe. Guitarist producer Mick Ronson this week died of liver cancer, aged 46. He recorded and toured with David Bowie from 1970 to 1973 and released the 1974 solo album Slaughter on 10th Avenue. He also co-produced Lou Reed's album Transformer, was also part of the Hunter Ronson band with Ian Hunter, and worked with the likes of Morrissey, the Wild Hearts, the Rich Kids, Elton John, Johnny Cougar, and T-Bone Burnett. And this week in 1970, Peter Green quit Fleetwood Mac after four albums, half a dozen hit singles. Taking drugs had seriously affected him, and he'd be giving his money away in line with his religious beliefs. Rated the third best guitarist of all time in Melody Maker magazine, even B.B. King was a big fan. It was inevitable that Fleetwood Mac would be a very different band, and of course they were. Peter later formed the Splinter Group, making a further nine albums, but he passed away in July 2020, aged 73.

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1: And now, as they say, something completely different. Rock History Part 2, May 2005. Eric Clapton joined former Cream members Ginger Baker and Jack Bruce for the first of four nights at London's Royal Albert Hall, 36 years after they'd split. Tickets were changing hands for more than £500, and fans have flown over from the US to witness the reunion, which Clapton, aged 60, said to have agreed to because of the failing health of the other former members. Jack Bruce, of course, passed away in 2014, Ginger Baker in 2019. And as I said, complete contrast, Jeff Hanneman, founder member of the thrash metal band Slayer, died this week in 2013. Born in Oakland, California, he formed Slayer with Kerry King, recruiting drummer Dave Lombardo, and they went on to make 12 albums from 1983's Show No Mercy to World Painted Blood, selling over 7 million albums and achieving 5 gold albums. Jeff died of liver failure on the 2nd of May 2013. He was aged just 49.

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0: Welcome back to our two of this week's Rock Show with me, Andy Fox. Thank you for joining me. Now, vocalist and guitarist John Corabi is considered a bit of a rock journeyman, having fronted Angora, Union, The Scream, and was the singer, of course, for Motley Crue from 1992 to 96, after Vince Neil left the band. After just one album with Motley Crue, John formed the band Union with Bruce Kulick before joining Rat for touring purposes. He then joined the Dead Daisies for their second album, Revolution, becoming a permanent member after some live shows in Cuba. John Corabi made a further two albums with the Daisies and toured the world before Glenn Hughes surprisingly took over in 2019 and John took some time away. However, he returned to the Daisies in 2023 to make a new album, Light 'Em Up, in 24, a blues album, Looking for Trouble, and a live album from Stone Dead in 2025. With the Dead Daisies currently taking a short break, John Corabi has teamed up with friend, guitarist and producer Marty Fredrickson to make a solo album called New Day. It's out this week on Frontiers Records, and in tonight's interview, John Corabi talks about the making of the album New Day.
1: If you tell me, like, this year the Dead Daisies are like, hey, we're taking a year off, I'm like, okay, I can either literally sit home and watch, you know, for the next year TV, but also give myself liver damage and gain an extreme amount of weight just sitting around doing nothing, or I can put my time to good use and write and record a new record and just go out and tour and you know, keep the torch burning. So I chose the latter. If I can be honest, you know, I'm not, this isn't like a news flash, but you know, obviously, I've had some really great gigs in the past, you know, but unfortunately, due to the circumstances I was dealt, you know, I haven't really been a guy that's been able to kind of rest on my laurels, rest on the things that I've done in the past. So, like, to a degree, I kind of have to work, you know what I mean? Like, I've got... You know, I've gathered some toys as I've gotten older. You know, my wife and I are blessed. We own our home. You know, but there's things, you know, just health insurance, life insurance. You know, I've got a couple motorcycles. I have a motorhome. I have a truck. You know, shit needs to be paid for. Right. So it's like, you know, I'm not in a position, you know, like a, you know, whatever, Steven Tyler or Nikki Sixx or one of those guys that I can go, you know, I'm going to take a few years off and just whatever. I wasn't able to get myself into that position. So part of it, I love doing what I do, but part of it too is, you know, I have to keep working if I want to pay, you know, my phone bill, whatever. Right. It is what it is. If you want to do a monetary thing, you know, am I successful? Probably not, you know, but on the flip side, I learned a very valuable lesson in Motley Crue. And that was, you know, when I was in the band, everybody wanted to be your friend. Everybody was giving you free guitars. Everybody wanted you to come to the Playboy Mansion, you know, yada, yada, yada. Then Vince comes back and it's like your phone ain't ringing. And you start to realize that it's really more about counting the blessings that you do have. And I can sit here right now and tell you, like, this new record, New Day, is probably my 19th record. I've had four or five different record deals, all this other shit. But I know people that are a million times more talented than I am on guitar and vocals and as a songwriter. But for some reason, their cards didn't line up the same as mine. And they've never had a record deal. It's like, how do you want to look at it? If you look at it monetarily, you know, there's only a handful of people that are like Nikki and Steven Tyler and Mick Jagger and Robert Plant. Yeah. And then there's a huge amount of people. For every guy like me, there's probably 100,000 that are way more talented that could, for whatever their reasons were, whether it was by choice or luck, did not have the same opportunities I have.

0: It would be fair to say this is a very diverse album musically. Is that the intention?
1: The one thing that I wanted to do is kind of go back to the stuff that I grew up listening to. But the other thing that really, without sounding weird or bitter or pissy, like, I hate the fact that as soon as an artist or a band puts out a single or an album, all the people at radio and the suits, I call them the suits, they immediately try to figure out what box it goes into. Right. is this rock? Is it classic rock? Is it grunge rock? Is it, college rock? Like, it's like, dude, stop with the boxes. And, like, again, without sounding redundant or without, sorry about the length of my answers, but to me, the greatest era of music is from when the Beatles did Rubber Soul to 1980. The amount of eclectic music that we had to listen to, everything from, the Beatles, the Stones, the Who, but then you had Zeppelin, Hendrix, Janis Joplin, The Doors, Deep Purple, Yes, Jethro Tull, David Bowie, Alice Cooper, Grand Funk. It was just all over the place. And then you were just like, hey, dude, what are you into? Music. You know what I mean? So I just kind of wanted to get back into that. You know, if somebody wants to try and categorize my record, have at it. I'm not doing that. I'll let you guys try and figure that out. But it's just like, I don't like the label thing. Mm-hmm. And even too, there's been some people have commented like, oh, there's actually a couple songs on your record that could be considered country. I always just kind of looked at that and I always try to look at things in the most positive way possible. Hence the title of the record, hence the lyrics of the title track. You know what I mean? It's just about just getting up, working hard and staying positive and moving forward. And if you sit there for an example, I go, so Rolling Stones didn't live in Nashville. Yeah. Yet the Rolling Stones back in their day, they wrote songs like Wild Horses, I'm Waiting on a Friend, Dead Flowers. Nowadays, if we looked at music the way we look at it now, those songs would be considered country songs. And it's like, back then, that's what I loved. Those bands had the freedom to just be creative. So I don't know if I achieved that or not on this record. That's what I wanted to do, like put the labels aside and just write a great record. I personally feel like we did it. 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